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But when I say, you are a so genuine. It says, I'm a friend, why am I? Sabre Adawa say, Yao can say, it says, I wouldn't yet. Yet I was, what's it? You shall be on a

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knock on us the free benefit of Chrome. Was Adam watching on Pachomi Joso? Was in the mammy Ajemai want to say Yammy Abdom the Hoye? Was what does Edward say? At a pumpa ye nani hear me on. Was Edda the Yammy Akan and Wakan? Is in Yammy Swam in the Mudam was some walker you. When you're the Yammy Akan Wakan, the Wakafa who be Abbebem. Now, all the South Africa, Biabia in Zamzi, Krokasi, Johannesburg. What's a good morning, Edo say? What's that? That would have said, rather we, a Yaguada, a Chatu or Sabosumi, me him, or one margin abaso. Was your attempt to cry a chain and some pa? Yamina Moswa would they bad? Was your son in Tamkura and Namu Winti? And then Yamu de Brayanti? For us and on the Boyang, say yes, sorry, I quote you, ma. Near 2 years, I need to see a bontana.

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And then also die. Yes, I was in the brave. Daya also, you're not actually dear be honoma. Actually, the NC former at if you pimsro. 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Actually, this is for my epim solo. 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Actually, you know. Actually, in Yamia, who digging in Australia, Sasso. Number two, actually, I buff what is Sanya home. And now, who dear for Sanya way home? A gladin yaw ye. But she's not buff what my son say 24/7. Akyedie kro na zo kire yense nyankopon no dabi wa na dwuma no oyane kakra kakra.

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Obeda na ho. And then also die. Yes, I was in Bibri. Daya also, you're not actually the beer honoma. Actually, the NC former at if you pimsro. Corner or strebue. I'm actually the other chinesro. The Sachi deal with me won't be that. Actually, this is for my epimsro. Oh, yes, young Yama be brave, actually, you know. Actually, in Yamia, who digging it or so near Sazes? Oh, number two, actually, above what is Sanya home, and now would you have for Sanya way home? A gladin yaw ye, but she's not above what my son say 24/7. Dear Cronazo, say, and say, Yanko Pono. W. One, no German or Yanin Kakrakra, and none in the Pantiasian. W. O. B. I. Say, as for Yen Kufasho. Bed W. O. Yanin Kakrakra. The Nameka say, you will be said, Babia, Yamedia, be fair for pie, and Tifidiswa, Yeno Casano. Nayan Kakrakra, Nanya Kufasho. And you see, man, a pinsa, Debbie. It be an hour, the NIS MDA. A radio to the boas or yen and crack in your time, man. What a then you walk and a bebem cha a tenon chess emem. Go to me, be a san way in a juma. To me, be out to be. To me, be out to be. Cause ye all your from the Ashen Uncle. Now, fe dear Benny Bre, silent could be bisa. Obi o wo ye from my Ashen Uncle, say, obey a kese. Obey your memoir. 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Oh, Janet Crafty baby, what ye? You are one now planning to walk to Cayo. 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

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Would D and prepare free yes da and now Bram on Tias you be in Yamika and Abem Isaac and Tias in Yamika and Abem Jacob and Tias that's a phobia on Memia now Feminia be a yours a cow on Kuano Bompire said Radimet that was a same with Dimitri now cause a sense that a Radiman same free Dimachi da bompai, yes, you're bompai.

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0: Setting into the city for a living. After 21 years, she's back to her people, the people of Brikusu, in the eastern region of Ghana. A huge Deba is set for her. That's here. Let's see what she has for the people of Brikusu. Joyce, blessing.

church is a binding bema, is a binding commitment. Now we share contract, now we share covenant, and now in shishaye any apama and susunye bebre edemu. A contract is transactional. And idea bro ni be kai define the terms. And I face our clauses be say metwaso say kosea mentwaso say ankosea. Oh, but covenant idea a relational. Na uremwa and no one share san your man say me will be minibi we will be onibi and I say bia or fun mea and ye me go aware and I and no map a pam as what would mafibor who share contractor. Contract as a business business, what do I get? Our year me come again a many film. Now, a promise with your business, what do I give? Only on didn't get it, no more giving. You give your best with talent, with dog, one who brassier, with nim dear, with two white chair, you create dear, ning now with the buono, and with the mano, and my nipano. 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I was so she ye. 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
1: Yeah, mo akwaba o hello 101.5 FM ne adwoi said the software do say en so e dia ba bidri na chese asada en e dia ma so fui. Elder or say the squadron leader was the earlier software of a motivity e be say in crying na fi. Obi to e for na software do say Deeper Life Bible Church. So for penny o kumasi santas be na watch be me en seni. Na so for edin cheche na enama wari mu amye sho se one weti so for e tisabri ye dasi so ugusua iti ye dasi anameka Hello FM kukruku team and the entire staff of Hello FM ene eye drada 25th day of May 2026 sende eye Africa Union Day intine wea sukufu odudwo na teacher for one so mumra bi ko bi frantuma bi shefugu ni nyina Africa Union Day ndiye mwa wasene se wa braka tuba ya o she mrofu atade nka 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embe kai ono because we are 145th day of 2026, 220 more until the end of this year. Sewa ne Africa Day.
2: Yes, it's about a nanya holiday. Into what that sorry.
1: Yes,
2: yeah, dear. Oze anango fanyo mzaya holiday into bi ohonya. Ko beta pano pano sunse sunse ni fe seba. A young kitten TS and none of a day.
1: Okay. Open if you can save your home. I am a day. Say it was worker. Or say, whether you think you can or think you can't, you are right.
2: That's what I'm can I join the idea, Bibia?
1: The open or your home,
2: yes. Well, I drink trouble, say, wound to me, yeah, just a wound to me. I drink so trouble, so bet me, I am with me.
1: That's my word for the day. Whether you think you can
2: or
1: you think you cannot.
2: We are right.
1: Ewo ho.
2: And what dreams so bet me, I your dreams so win to me, and I know correct. They all dream and no bet me. Maybe I shall see what I dream him. And any pounds who boom, who are boom, fears, and I come on. Said your cassa at in a son, I out at
1: it. Said your war or numno.
2: San water. See, and somehow come on.
1: See, ni no pay. Never.
2: Then a mamma is as a mass and papa and through a numra.
1: Okay, I'm sure I'm not going to say, bra, king, tomorrow is my birthday. So tomorrow, he was talking about yesterday, and is today.
2: So the mountain radio, I'm not just saying
1: it. I'm say happy birthday to Reverend Endes Jamra Dampare, the Mankranso District Minister of the Presbyterian Church of Ghana. Reverend Endes Jamra Dampare, happy birthday to you. Mame nye nenteme ibi anawo sorry for baby nti. 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We are Minister of Presbyterian Church. Obeni ye mawutin kwa pa. Happy birthday to you. But always remember, whether you think you can or think you cannot, in both instances, you are right. All right, Ama, where are you going to go?
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1: 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Shut up. Yes, in a
2: shut up, problem.
1: I
2: and one a year, papa.
1: Shut up.
2: One a year.
1: I said, what can I be cheap? Yes, I may can be. I want to be. That will.
2: I said, you're okay.
1: Yeah, make can I say? In Zuya try. See, the American year will be cast with teeny.
2: Hey.
1: Tini mi
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1: 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But. First a usa no. Ne eti say.
2: Nsani ena da hotu.
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1: 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It will car Greek. But I say, oh my, no, you will building plan B, and I say, you will plan, you the air genie say, you in SAS, you know, say, you need DC, die, say, you need EFU. Yeah, yeah, I see, crew, that was a crew, that told you, and you and crow for Fusa, and yeah, genie, enti agree ka wo kan
2: e kro na kwa akotunfu no
1: that's it sane ye ye e na kakran so so wo kwa yim ni ade ade ye de enru ni excavators e di funtun se no
2: enru no ho no kinje na ho asama ho no
1: meti ho
2: enti na na
1: ama e nese meti na ba
2: ya
1: ama peni what you say
2: ya bon no ni so
1: we are say ye
2: ti ya sinning in us
1: e ade no ye pese ye se no ni ko
0: kan kun wo ho
2: da wo fa we
1: ye pese ye se no na ye ko. We are not thinking about a chinafo, no.
2: Chinafo.
1: And not China. I saw a maker, make Casaquana make
0: come.
1: And yes, I hear soon said the maker, but in Zuru Tire, the other one house in Zuru Tire, will be a diabolic gua, the old Chinese in Zubeto, Rocco Togu soon, then soon up when I go so in Zuru Tire, the other. And go for a dinsu, a queer near the other, and that crassy, okay, Sabi and Crooked to him, Anke Hona Nebian Fibano. A better one was say, Adrian, if you crew out of Momo.
2: I must have to go home.
1: It is soon a try, dear. Young Tretta Hon only a yenisa. Maybe I had the idea I like in your survival, Nantimano. Home bet so brutal. And I wouldn't say areas be over first and could be quite fuma in Sua old Chemwako now with Timmy Sabi.
2: Mammy, a quarrel from near Cosan Sue, no more for me,
1: and said, and Namukoha, because Moira, I'll cry the day. Ebien zuru da so.
2: E sue funsu no wo ho. E benya bia no mso.
1: Bebi. O kwa dis se sachet water da de kon.
2: Hey, Mr. Minka for you also say.
1: Well,
2: aha, onwe. Wo se we no flooding no. Wo se dodo na ye concrete ene asphalt ayeye no. 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Ya ye asphalt ni concrete na ho ne enso ni yiri pa. In the ancient Ming Rivers, I say. It all also decided.
0: But yeah, so new money bill.
1: And check, I'm a catcher, I'll say. See, your system now, you a concrete jungle.
2: No concrete in our
1: time. Concrete, I need a deep boom to say, and the crowd do say, and I said, the few crowd were tearing a crown. In Sutra,
2: baby,
1: so I am assassin, in Sutra to be quite assassin.
2: Well,
1: someone jackass, papa, be the more jamotas now. Ekumo, more slip on a motion on a vertical pile.
2: You
1: see, and see, yeah, was anti. Oh, I'm sure.
2: Was
1: all right. I'm a quantity for Queen and Motin and Cannon. A penny. About a young girl, nice girl, up and no free.
0: Medium Kodahini.
2: Any, I owe a young girl.
0: Yes, I'm kidding.
1: Now, my family is a boon, make room. Edi da
2: mine.
1: Edi ma Mr. Ibrahim Mama no. Ese se ehwehwem. It amounts to conflict of interest.
2: Mhm.
1: Nra so but say John Boadu so aka say that be a say MPP for enya akwanya eba abemwa on be review sa you know.
2: Da mine.
1: Yes, da mine that take over now. According to Mr. Emmanuel Senyo Ameplenu no. The petition, they all can say normal be brewa and chey. Na say, Oman Penny honor or chair cabinet. Not the biological brother. Yeah, this half a day we are man on HSA BB womb. More so, Mr. Ibrahim Mame, he is on record to have flown the vice president. Ako medical treatment ni plane ene ni kwe inti se wubia yi se idia neche se so ni amecho inti wapiti si nchra
2: aso wadi bibi ape bibi
1: aha wadi bibi ape bibi izu wasi nchra and start a full scale investigation into the circumstances surrounding the approval and takeover process. Wasi the charge should obtain and review all cabinet memoranda, minutes, recusals, declaration of interest and related correspondence connected to this transaction. Investigate the circumstances surrounding the provision and the use of the private jets allegedly belonging to Mr. Ibrahim Mahama for presidential, vice presidential and official travels, including whether any, and to also determine whether constitutional or ethical breaches occurred. Just in Ghana, we have a long way to go. In Tino, Asembe Badebi.
2: Asembe Badebi. Ayasem.
1: Enti the papa no wa petition charge say charge every free mo e ma no
2: e ji so omo so be sum omo so wo ho mamra no
1: o be sum
2: na omo so wa hwe die omo ye be yi
1: na se the bc bi ya no Ghana for bet
2: the bottom line is say o ya
1: na ni so e ya so ni say e say e krubi e fre no babylonia say the babylonia e no no wona numba south district and gunmen on the baby on crate to omukaso omuku fibim say omo hwe papa bi ti omo hwe 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
1: 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I also miss our area. No, a hot dying a cheaper chair, the air in the galaxy site.
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4: 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Now, Tonima Tropical Nails and Sue, and really a friend of the Carpenter's Toys. 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
3: On Hinere Spices, Taste Womb, Adriane Ben, I won't know what the Huaka diaba, yeah, maybe I know, eh, yeah, deya, kono ye sham, was a chicken flavor, jollof rice flavor, fried rice flavor, or was 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
1: Work is progressing very fast. Indeed, at the next cabinet meeting, the Vice President is supposed to table the resolution on the Women's Development Bank. She's giving a cabinet report on the Women's Development Bank. The thing is, for financial institutions, you don't just get up and you have to go through a process. And that process is supervised by the Bank of Ghana to make sure that you set it up properly. But as you are aware, of finance already gave 450 million CDs. That money is sitting there in the account, waiting for the bank to start so that the 450 million can become the capital of the bank. And in addition, if you heard me yesterday, in all the 24-hour markets, we have made provision for a bank. That bank in the 24-hour markets is a women's development bank. So in all the 261 districts, immediately your market is finished, you have a branch of the Women's Bank in your 24-hour market.
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2: I want to take the opportunity to let everybody know that reset means that the old way of doing politics. Just recently, I had some other politicians sitting at home when they had 8 years and did very little about this, started counting what they claim they have done and somebody is taking advantage of. Does this bridge look like something that was completed and somebody is taking advantage? It doesn't mean anything to us. What President Mahama is saying is that it's a reset president. It doesn't matter who started anything. What we need is to complete the things for the benefit of the people of our country. So those who abandoned these things for 8 years, give us a break. Let's focus and do what the Ghanaian is expected of us. If you had your 8 years and did very little, and God willing, God has brought President Mahama back, allow him the space to fix things you couldn't fix in 8 years.
0: Eni eye osuafo ono ene shakwa eni ya kwa ntempon ensam eso honorable governance Kwame Agboja. 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

0: 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Head Office No Amazing New Road, Kumasiha. Na we hear she mubia, no a friend. And I say, nay, wouldn't mean Tony Oman and Feng who was a kwa banama befa debi. And I would tell the consul, wouldn't mean sign and farmer. Goose bought are not returnable. Bibinia for 0244-313752.
1: 0244-419393. 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
0: and 0200309028. 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
1: 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Eye government agency. 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
1: 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KK paper assuming country will say what on intense in a what you know what they say a papenti or salmon 10 years rating guarantee and fear do a ma 9 cents and a winner channel so papa or son of mouth of fro she KK paper roofing company limited factory casino kumasi ha the Mamponting Quiniso. Number is 0544-684069. Nisse's office where Buakwa Station. 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
0: Utu Kwaya Kota Krade, O and Crime, O Kor Tamale, Esa Ufa Basia, Eye Papa Neye Munona driver for ya titi one mu ye na wudia ko eye STC. STC FBA Ultra Modern Bus Terminal Wukumase Anum ya eho waye ho kama. And she said, pa, what you go a quemu, a bini so bitch made your ticket in there, now swabby and next week in Abbey to Quine, advanced ticketing system, no, we see si one moody TV, Kessia Boa, Aukwa, 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
1: 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Sun new STC GH Express Terminal ye. A ye unique in so many ways. Ana.
0: The new STC GH Express Terminal. 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
1: The new STC GH Express Bus Terminal ye. 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A wa total filling station nechi. 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
1: Oh, near 24/7 Visa Assist to Fobeyam. I have a passport. No much process, Nathiama. Na registration, no. 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And a travel consultation, you know, Shemovi. Na at Wunshe. Yeah, pray. Yeah, back to also Ashe FIFA World Cup 2026. Denibi, you know, Kahon. If it's 11 June, it was the 19th July 2026.
0: And the amount to me can't enter my. As I said, yeah, yeah. This is Lord no cry, Yasta. And I must answer what they say. One more crying. North Ridge. Woman in Switzerland and Bezina. Edition in Mupe.
1: And the Edina Hona Edin number 0257-956817. 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I was 0544-347006.
0: 24/7 Vista Assist for other romance. See,
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1: 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Where the new Bigo Energy Drink? Oh, and who come on the ED? 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Now they are here, Juma Nebi Bia Kuyi. Tis the Kromna Tow dear, na Equi Yanka Sanka Sankasa, and Abuso, a Yotolium Industries, and a Debai Bibinia, Noah from 0322-190877. Bigo Energy Drink. Live a life without limits.
0: Sam Herba Center, Eton, Sir Afro, or say, or the Enupaba, Ebeboa Pumudin, time HH Herba, Miss Channel, and Capsules, no. 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
1: 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ho etwe wo wie pe wo dem why do certificate after 8 months wow Central University Kumasi campus say ombejo wo 400 na degree in work ye bi na umpen central hompa university fufro bi awde ko no sa 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enti choose right choose central university campus no wo ccc ayija tech police station eti ho. Now I'm from Webisemi 0244-885-838-0248-401-791. Central University, where dreams are born.
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1: 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Emu bako. 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The Chronicle nebo de ru.
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1: 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Contract mining, also, ye kwa for my good year to Muna, almost said that fed you may phone be a contract in a dear mom, also, staff one, ah, one more stress, eh, one more welfare, a ye who omo who here omo, sank ye be bika cram more money at the name quay you cry, mammy, I do a staff for foundation, and also, oh, sweet children's room, a quack or your mother ye, the Daily Gist, and send become on or divide.
0: Bigo cola, or say scan and win promo, no, Uto Bigo cola, no, QR code, wo home, now de a share with phone, so ask. 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Ewa Boache Natural Health Center, Esheni, ya dear, and ya dear Bia, Kwa, on Mobe Show, Benya Yarisa, Kama, was saying Hamani Nubna, and what day ya Juma, on Fasikai, and Kam, or Mo Kumasi Swami Post Office, and Omani Junction, 0245-339-960. 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ho.
1: Now Visa stay at 24/7 Visa Application Center. Was a far a year Great Britain Sikano 200 bright. Nayan Shasi and your Visa Mao. Na Commonwealth Games Ebaso Glasgow United Kingdom. Every 23 July 22nd August 2026 no wet me akohwe before our passport to come home call na usika bi bia semu bi afen so o se de opese okohwe FIFA World Cup no be yamon opese okoh Europe Canada Japan Australia akwanya no ewo ho for 0257956817 admission course was Central University Kumasi campus or say sir unye wasi student unye D7 E8 or mass in English ma bra beye diploma in business, diploma in health and social care, diploma in law, diploma in education and training, and a diploma in information and digital technologies. Na jo certificate and no dia level 100 on bejo. Omsaya masters, PhD, and a degree programs. Omo CCCA Yija Tech Police Station Nigeria 0248401791. New Bigo Energy Drink Abba. 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Edun PZ omni MTN office no any DNM 0501 418088. 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
4: I'm a Yafati Fakrino, ne, Amase Wabra, Ketu. Bring the time to 22 minutes past 7 on a very lovely Monday morning. Ya Osu and Ketua, Osu Baby, I will be a Michao. I mean, himself by this time, Bofood, and Kaniana Ba, and in Suna Ba. First, like Bofood, and Suni, and Kaniana Ba, Nayauba, and a king, and Suno, near the end, and Zinfutuni, say, Amo, if you ever come away, Yao, Ti, Bibia, na, when you are butcher, Bibia, and Yakupona. I said, yeah, Usu Chief Technician, Hello FM. It is the birthday of Vivian Nyamiche. Vivian Nyamiche was Africa World Airlines, Prempe the first international airport, Kumasi in the Ashanti region of Republic of Ghana. Vivi, it is your birthday. Na Nyankupon Empire Pani Eboma Sobeshoso. Na wa mabibia ewipeye. Oh brabo. Said you open up pepe. Vivian Nyamiche. Happy birthday to you. Live long, live strong, and may the good Lord keep you. It is the birthday of aspiring SRC President of University of Skills, Training and Entrepreneurial Development, USTED Kumasi Campus, Jackie Brown. Jackie, and I also saw that now I uncle for any teacher, the NJC Kappa, and they meet in almost Jackie Brown. It is your birthday. Your mom, Piper, mom, na, yen kasinya me, in shao. Jackie Brown, happy birthday. Daniel, Jackie Brown, if you say me, who's in phone, you know, Jai, Rolf, na, we, you never Jackie Brown, to so, a man, an age, mo. Jackie Brown, happy birthday to you. You say, oh, person, we, SREC president, eh, oh, you said, I'm sure so. Now, I'm coming, now, die, so, I'm rem. Go, Staffo, And anyway, I would happy birthday to you, parents, pastor, yachre, any akusia duchungwa, omu Christo asafo, nufa yomusu susi yemom paipa mao, na yenkase nyamisha, happy birthday to you, Kofi Safo. At this point, the main man is in the house, the man who never sleeps, the man, who boils for 24 hours. He's in town. Where man, let's say?
3: Yakubu Adam the King.
4: Nadia na ekoso.
3: Eja. 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
4: Yes, de ye se ugina ho no. O hwe ye no. Yes. 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
3: mi mi da
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3: o ye me du ye baba
4: oh this Sunday birthday dedication be minim be bi akwa akoto na Makio no ho.
3: Jana so kra che first no.
4: Ma mercy are sending me food to be for 1 week be home.
3: Ne ma me o.
4: Ne ma me.
3: Ai.
4: Sa.
3: Ai.
4: Na me che say ma mercy ma me o. Ma me ni say no.
3: O se no pa.
4: O ba penin Agatha Upoku. Inu Agatha. 11th June, 1 week. Atunsu Aprabon.
3: Yeah.
4: Behind

0: clearly say, before any agreement be take place, no, there has to be a ratification by Parliament. It is here many will say, Crano, even though that my mind has been taken over by your friend, is saying, has been taken over by ENP, which is Mr. Ibrahim Mahama. There has not been any ratification. There has not been any process ratified by Parliament. Last week, Iana Parliament resumed announcing. Now let's come to the main issues. The main issue is that I'm a petition president. No, I'm a petition writer or my investigative president. I'm a petition because I'm Rana.
1: Me patro, say you investigated the acquisition and now say you investigated the president.
0: Yeah, investigated the president on the basis of conflict of interest.
1: All right, noted. Who are you saying?
0: 2 weeks ago, Uchi, the government spokesperson, which is Honorable Felix Ofosu-Kwachi, Obabontia Bekatre, said the president recused himself. My name is when was our news outlet, and I said when was our postcard and circulated.
1: Patro, Aaron. Ani.
0: Now, how long did he, first of all, ask yourself, sir, I take Mr. Ofosu-Kwachi, how long to know?

0: One second, you're enjoying your first day off in forever. 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
1: ...of interest. The rules are very clear. There should be a disengagement. So, media is very simple and straightforward.
2: Well, thank you, sir. The person who said, so far, when you receive, and I say, charge, I receive wadi and I, or my catch also almost like, and I say, media, in the say later and I'll have you submitted?
1: Oh, charge, I receive it, I'm on my stamp. I don't know if your, how do you call it? I will send them the soft copy of charge receiving it and stamping it with Omu. Office stamp, no. I'm filling with details. I want to know. See, as I speak to you, no, I want to believe, sir, they have started their process.
2: Okay.
1: Per the law, I think recently I may read a ruling which has to do with the Bank of Ghana and then one individual who petitioned Shraj for something of that nature to be done. Shraj is to keep me in the known as to, you know, the conversation that is going on between them and the presidency. So I'm expecting that they'll get back to me as to the commencement of the process. Mm-hmm. However, let me confirm, sir, imagine me documents, no, they have stamped it, and I want to believe it's in full course.
2: Yes, yeah, so what's legal representation? Yeah, why?
1: Oh, me lawyers, I believe strongly, sir, me lawyers, no. Will definitely come out if there need be.
2: All right. I think the battle has just begun. Have a great day, sir.
1: Thank you very much.
2: Okay. Of any anopana make how much make him and was saying you am a plenum or say until no maybe I say what petition is large any edin commonum. Time is now 25 minutes to 9 a.m. Mr. Ofurusu Clement was we a police me and a pay dear what can I say? Ne we yiri Georgina Mensa na wuda inti yemfa kumapa emompa yemano. Ti anti Georgina Mensa ukunu esi omba utrim kwa pa nyamisha ufuriusu Clement polisi ni yiri eno inti yemwa utrim kwa happy birthday to you. Okay, yako fa enkato, the battle has just begun.
3: Ghana had ye. Wishes, papa, yeah, boy, dance all to say yes, a dire fee. And we need Bernima Steel Complex. Quality Rufuses. Bernima Steel Complex. There was a for YF Johnson. For 0244-126-625.
4: Hey, Sikara, now so bad heavy.
5: Yeah, me baha papa. Yes, I'm to a bank PLC. 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
1: 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Flame retardant low smoke cables. Ewa Ghana ha.
0: Say ye kase flame retardant low smoke cable. 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Ghana Standard Authority has certified tropical cable. Energy Commission. Any electricians and contractors in Africa. 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
11: Hey, yakosia mensa ka SMS alert. What's the name? 1,000 Ghana.
9: And one, I made the money.
11: I'm in for money in teach. I can balance no mama no chip. But anyway, go home. We say see a lot of renew me. Motor insurer. Bye bye.
8: 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What's the so crown up in the insurer? 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Okay, the insurance registration are ruining us away. Yeah. One on the boat to not brabe. I would say, no car, I'm in for my road bank limited. What track and level? Head office in what was sick. On your bed, Pierre B. Ben. 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
12: I don't know if I will pay me so far.
13: My job, Emma. Madam Fubina, I'm watching you. I'm about to pay you. I'm
12: going to pay you.
13: When you're in the idea, na am going to pay you. Sese, I'm going to pay you. I'm going to pay you. Oh, what do you eat?
12: Because I'm going to pay you. I'm going to pay you. Natural Health Center. At here for Dr. Boatis, you're a new one. You're American man. Boatis Natural Health Center. A new one. Some dear. My chest here. Me who be that. 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
1: 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Schools admission forms in Nano Bio, Samika say KNSDO, Legon KSTU, any schools I can be a Udrugana poster, but now one of forms in the B at all. Fred 0243-326418.
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1: oh your friend kuma woman community bank plc
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13: Wunya Desert Lion bed bugs na wa wie ana Desert Lion e woni ndifoa wo ye de friend fumigation wo beba be pete Desert Lion bed bugs e duro yi atu emoa nyina ase.
16: The Desert Lion bed bugs control so far has been effective as long as Queensor is concerned. They came to fumigate the hall about 2 years ago. We've not experienced any bed bug situation in the hall. I believe it's okay. The chemical is potent.
14: Desert Lion House 050-0106-010
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0: 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And Africa Day, Africa, how united are we? Say, me move on. South Africa, Ghana for more. You see, last Thursday in SN Komoba, I see Wednesday, Yami Adumomoba, you decayed in Komo with Emmanuel Ameplenu, about the petition of sir. Daman mine site, it did home come off. And other related issues, 0322 081 006 0322 081 007. Hello, good morning.
1: Good morning.
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0: Alright.
2: In fact, so ye se parliament ase fufro siya. Ya na afami yunu ni ninaano edu omanu December 2. So the minority will do an open statement. And then the majority will also do same. In that open statement, na yewea anasi leader, onabu wafenyo maki, na wetu kwenye. To my Patricia PG and the general name at the minority now the same Tuja. In fact, he mentioned a lot of things. Now, among them, no, baby, I mean, no, me focus one a foreign affairs, baby, a boboson. A honor, boy, near my bakumi, no, so, bakuma, a di kaya, or can was them. And they say, yeah, minority, no, a constructive. Your boy, by na basu, baby, I'll see a bonabaso. A canonym and I a chinanim baby or say chinanim. And we suggest to him where we need to do suggestions. It's ye a bina basso say, South Africa assembly by no. Ye ye who did the can once a move make suggestions no. Your suggestions need you what? What ye now a 2-1 among. Suggestion number one, and he said, Obama Cyril Ramaphosa, atias ye say, a dear way ye a name mouth for Danny Danina omu ya. Come once a mubia, and I own to one among Papa Biano, Yanin Jehu, Omangana, we are not happy. And we believe that the African continent in general is also not happy. Yetosunienu, Omonjo, and Franco AU, no one table before AU as a matter or agenda for discussion. Na ye botayani say, ye be declare xenophobic, no. As the greatest or the gravest crime, Abba, Yankasa Africa, for your so, ewo Yankasa, your continent. Your boy by number so say, your class and your mawin, which you, in fact, you are finna marking cry on the floor of ECOWAS Parliament, you know, or can the same thing, I said the same thing. Your boy, my basso say, we name woman, your catch a minister, no, Niniama Bakum, you know, be a wire, some could you to a black one. You wouldn't say, on consult. Which reparation voting now a course so award UN uti foreign relations asia upe who say yan consulted before we put out those votes na yes ren say yan mu bia ya yejuma o African Union ye nim say South Africa tie e ja se we are all the kohoju nu on consulting mo on fre all and say most of the foreign affairs ministers now o mu be ban on fre won no ni kan ni o mu nkas man san ba ya ko enya sa South Africa ye Obe wewe mu yendu hono. Na adye noa, especially declare no as the gravest crime no, oma kwa ku reducing it to normal immigration challenges. Neche se, the desired result na yese no, yen sanka, yon tu sana mo no. Yewe yen na, yesa, yewe abujina po, chief minister neni mu se, minister hey, enyame pia wo yen no, enche se wo tiye juma na se. Because in the situation of your friend say, violence say, na who evacuate ya one na ye ndi mpose I was say evacuation no eye dede that's number one number two there are basic protocols you need to follow before you evacuate in case you then out me be catch ye with in a statement said the government has approved evacuation of 300 Ghanaians on the 21st of May the 21st May womba be do Ghana ha na 21st May ni do ye na Ghana fo no e try e ko ho na de no man konko hu evacuation no now you come back to come and tell us that we postpone evacuation ni because there are one or two things you need to do there are some legal arrangements there are some protocol arrangements there are some practical there are some technical arrangements ye bi say ah so is the minister and the government telling us say they do not know, sir. All these things were requirements they were supposed to do before communicating evacuation date for Ghanaians. No, this is the height of incompetence. You don't do this. You don't do this. Now, we are someone. What the MPN is no more South African. And I told him.
0: Because somebody... Honorable, on that particular day, on that fateful day, a dear opportunity, you're reading from Graphic Online, yeah, they say, there was a stipulated time or advertised time, say, time, flight no be to evacuees near the Omoba. Emma, you do point to be, there was only one Ghanaian, and a timer, Omri say, you know, na o honomo. Na later, and okay. Omoka say, they have rescheduled the, you can say, evacuation. Silver Star okay. Bwachi is the name.
2: So,
0: so,
2: one, so that is one of the story.
0: One
2: The other bit of the story in so ebay say. In fact, the chartered flight in Krampa Omuye Omuka Sebe Banukran, they didn't make any arrangement for that chartered flight. So there was no reason how or why some of them would even go because they did not even do any chartered flight. Three, the next information about and say, in fact, information minister needed to Ghana. Na Ghana phone was South Africa and Kasano Dubuanwa person omuye evacuation. They are more mama near. They have not engaged them personally to get their details, to get all the information required of them to be evacuated. No more. So we bisa say, why would the minister be in a haste to put out this information when the basic things that need to be done no on ye adintia? I hope preno a day. And senya who prepared ya, that is only mejumano, because only mejumano, kopetia se se, be the evacuating kofo from such violent prone area, and was send me yes, anyama we, and sana me evacuating. So, that is why the minority is very up in arms against that action. Number one. Now, so be kaya, tema Iran ni Israel for enyanto kwano. The minister kuya samokuje to abakwa babe kachere yen se omu evacuate about 900 Ghanaians from Tehran bra o de oye peni ejuma e wa ya che me kwa me me nfim se evacuate Ghana for ye evacuate won fo bi abaha man nim da omu baaye man te da omu baaye minim e ma dodo e baaye minim e ma dodo e baaye minim flight kwen do baaye minim se also te di ha media mentee so we are asking say the minister should come to parliament now see some of this evacuation manim ko ye the minister's plan at his will but emeye e ka o mining policy all of us can make input into the evacuation, and it becomes a policy. There is a template, a DAO, and then so could you tell your minister, whoever becomes the minister will form the nation's evacuation policy or plan. We can have a transparent evacuation and follow suit. There will be a question about Iran funding Tehran evacuation. The information will be available for everybody to know and see and follow. That is one of the things we are raising. And Tiba, Oti and Kawo, Sir, and Niama to South Africa, Niama Nemo, and no, Nemo, Ma, Patricia, I can add that issues on foreign affairs, sir. I'm real honest, I said, media, no, so to draw
1: a brand, you know, but yeah, per se, you still here, South Africa issue, just a little bit. So what he say? Ghana phone being so our more honor, no, some media interview. Woman, if you don't say they are not ready to come, they are still bent on staying there. So, what is now? What is how do you feel?
2: Me, me, no problem. Me, my edge in this space for some time to meet us here. Obi crown so argument when you say not everybody want to be evacuated because Zimbabwe 4 are not evacuating. Zambia is not evacuating. Many countries are not evacuating. So any continue to say will be evacuated. That is not the sole point. But the point is that when you say you are evacuating and give a date for evacuating, and you know the protocol surrounding evacuating, you do not come and tell us that you did not, or you are postponing because you could not do some of the things you were supposed to do before you put out the date. That is our problem. Your own person, no problem. Provide his safety.
1: There is danger everywhere. Now, your mouth safety net is best. Now, we insist to say, you prefer staying there.
2: Personal in Komobia, meet me at Chelsea. There are some people who have learned how to stay with this Gwara Gwara people. Some of the countries to you, sir, some of them are not evacuating. They have learned how to live with this, these people.
1: So how do they live with it? And you're too scary.
2: I will not want to stay. I will not even want to go there. So what you say? But to be a you be dinky of that is so. As a government, you must make room for all these people. Near our personal travel, and we say we share South Africa, to protect some of these things because every country, according to the UN Charter, has the right to protect or the right of care of other citizens. And then who was that to me? And was say, yes, sir, now I'm going to buy a man for who buy. Send a buy a man for no, when you safe. Who got the opportunity to say, maybe I'm a person, me bagana, and to me, they'll be back. You, as a government, you have all, you cannot force somebody to come. What do you mean? But you are watching yourself, Bebano. Yeah, yeah, you know, you have a catcher and you have 300 so, but you have a catcher and you have 800 so, or more, but 800 now, 300 no more, but no. And she says, yes, oh, yeah, and then, when do you mean, yes, and she says, yeah, now postponing on the catcher and say, oh, I was so quiet screening, I was so quiet legal west. Means now, before you took that decision.
1: So far, any person neighbor, because Mati, it will be at 300, it will be at 800. In what your estimation.
2: Wadaruma, this is a minister, Nankasa, now Busano.
1: Someone are your people's representatives.
2: What we advocated, they say, yeah, Intel, I kitano. Actually, say, Ghana 4, yeah, you know, embassy ho. Now, more boy in Yanum Ghana, Fona, I was South Africa, I was Pretoria, I was KwaZulu Natal, and it's a area mono. Or more notion, and the ministry, no, and yet, Nipano, Duduan Koho, or movie, some of them, we have staffs in Ghana here who are not even assigned. More assign you for this short period, no more boy in Yanum Honum, say, nothing, yenya information. Now, the point we are making is that, you say, there are some Ghanaians who want to come because Omar reached out to some of us. Yenimunzu said, there are some Ghanaians who do not want to come. All they want is a protection for them in South Africa. So, ministry, you know, and I will form her, and or take data no ne records no. And you know any bit number and the exact number. But at a point he told us 300 and at a point he told us 800. The question is that what is the exact number that is coming? And that was supposed to be provided by the minimum number. I barely am a boom because me be my laptop show, me mail, you know, maybe my social media account. Me need South Africa for the donor narrative are even putting their numbers out there. Me fail them. And I say, me farmer, and pen for no contact you for some of this evacuation arrangement. But I cannot put all those numbers and then numbers, the great fear minority, and yet authentic.
1: Now, honorable, also, will be or be on person or barracks to say, oh, but, Johannesburg. It sounds a beer, baby, or Rustenburg, Cape Town, via Port Elizabeth, Hefa, or by every acquaintance of Susan when you see it. Better, say, baby, ocean, or better hooding.
2: That is one of the security reasons why we do not put evacuation notices out like your minister Nayano. It is one of the reasons why we do not. Mr. Ubeko history mupa. Ye evacuate ye nyanum Philibia. Abagana, Bisa Omuse, Omote, that number of social media. No. We used

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2: 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It fits perfectly into government's program of B-STEM.
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1: We did invest quite a lot of resources into it. And so I'm very happy that today we have the opportunity to commission this. It fits perfectly into government's program of B-STEM.

0: energy, and so we won't have the issue where ECG comes and cuts them off because they haven't paid. Netco comes and cuts them off because they haven't paid their electricity bill. And so we want to thank Japheth and the Helping Africa Foundation. I think that we can dovetail this into our ICT program, where we partner with us having the district assemblies to invest in putting up the building, and the Helping Africa Foundation bringing the equipment to install in the buildings.
1: And you caught your Ghana man penis excellency John Dramani Mama San Samwina Salamat Kukwa Pence on a Troya with the best of me.
2: Na Wamaya your friend is Guyana. Woman your 60 years and to woman baby D. One more 60th independence anniversary. 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Minister for Culture, Youth and Sports. 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
4: security agencies known for a very long time na omoye recruitment ewo oman omoye and call for a cop, no more a coso, more ashena, yen fat, drug testing count. 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Na reason in tia, ya de car, ho, pot, say, pa, no, and you say, and say, yen, na, yen, you say, and you bonnie, a, dear. 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Free be from 15 years up to be at 30 years and now 35. And omunin mum and a dear mushim kese. 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
1: Hey, you need the one more son, one more child, yacht, and yen, and so need the African mind, yen, to mean, cause yen, back of four, sons, the west you call, crum, where's the mean you wouldn't, to dread the moon, some crano, acquired the idea, my prophet, we are quabba. Prophet, we are quabba.
6: Major, so, minia.
1: A phone book, my dear.
6: Nyame
1: 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Eh ye ba won chen ya na ye ba besua de kakra. 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
6: Ah e ye kuo a e ye yen a ye wo Africa ha. 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
6: 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A thing so near me be a bayana brabo by a yin I ye fem and see a say to me kaya boom na yen to train yen she say a bear bakwa ebe buying a mayana koyen a nimbo.
1: Yeah, that's a farm. Moving forward, you know, and then yen fishia edusia me and sa. Ya wan hua day se bibi mai. 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
6: 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In 1 year independence, the human being didn't become quite a quieno. One was anybody go. I want to go school. 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If you see an African countries that, and yes, South African, or Kwan Bensu, and my young Kofuti, were Jumama, Yaya Wong, or Kwan Bensu, the one I would near Jumaya, Waye, Kwan Bensu, the F. Wonga, Sabi, Wanya, Wonga Kong, and Yabu Wong Fast. 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
1: Now, Prof, me nim say before ya dey ho ana ya ne ya ho sa.
6: O kwam bebre so ya dey ho. 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Young army ends the same. Me a co aquacature wounds the last la sumila. Yen chance I had to pay a yellow. Yen chance I had to pay a shiasamo. Yen chance I had to pay a bookie. Sanya meni na yang army ye. Me a co. Now what we are buying.
1: That was sure mine be to say South Africa now what they were on 1994 mua. Now you see, you know, you have bought you a most one in here because you see him. Hey, you, a banner say, one more two and a more beer to say, send your medic card to when him say, one more tete Ghana for the Nigeria for one more said, yo, hey, what's a woman here saying penny for? It seem could not do a chilling commander.
6: Oh, no, quarry moon. One kind of pee, so kind of pee, and could be who say. Se aba se mpo ya aba wansa sisu na ya mfamra nebae ni adia wadi mwobo ni nyansa mwudo beyensi isi na hansu na echile yense yen leaders kwa mkuma dikani yen nyema osu sawe isi African Union ni adio odi 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SOPA, a Bayer Club, heads of state, Ukushia, walk out one seven, I didn't hear, no alcohol reception, whiskey, I guess, no anum, no napa. 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
6: 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We should just say, many men call fire based. I pay in SED. One marker the again at them. Your campaigns in one a mobile. In tea, Oko Fasoja fool, Oko Fa police fool, Oko Fajma fool. Your DBP across Africa. In tea, based on that, no opinion, it's your crabby. Now, on your gofu bonnet, Chidoma, not there at your bank. Who are better boss of a baby for from a baby, a chivino, not the same. You BPM your class one.
1: Yeah, yeah, ja okwan ma wako ene eh ya da. 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
6: Ye ka no se ye kini ba min ka bi ye juma yi ya. 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If you want to ask me, would you be able to do it? If you want to be pa, so on your uncle, one more uncle, one year's more. Sans the Akumaya session, if you ask me, you can come out. You can answer your one year, and you can be
1: Papa,
6: no, I
1: died here when you had your
6: okay.
1: Yeah, that's a fine historian. Our son, so Edda, the chef, one no, our Heritage Christian University, I am Professor Beneza Yusunti. Naya, eh, you, Yenya, Fisher, yeah, Edio, Siami, and say, dear, Nia, ya, na, ye, what, when ya, with that church, and we are coffer by, and maybe I have them cause a yassi.
2: Na, a president, Emma Ghana Union of Traders Association, Ura Clement Boate, and what catch the shipping lines here, woman pretty. 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

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Eti uo bibi ya. Me show. Me ma weather ne damping umura wate. It's a Monday, the 25th of May, 2026. I can't nanu be se numo. Na ye di me akogu. So na so. And you will be a yana weather and say ya ne be ye. You be raw rainy season. We are ram one, sir. No crime's a petty kaka.

Every week for from me, Kai will say, Banyami do a nim, Nani away in a omremo. Na enter say week in Quadaway, you know. Now, Bosom and some Quadaway, you know. Unyamia send who any munyam. Yeah, probably David Hammer. Lunchtime rhythms, Nabi de Brewi. Unyami Shao, so on this day, Monday the 25th of May 2026. And it's the birthday of Laurentia.

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Mr. Hagan, war Kwadasu Estate. Yes, Godfather. Mr. Hagan, formerly of Cheers Mineral Water. And the last week, now your birthday. Daddy, Mr. Hagan, yeah, of Kwadasu Estates, former, no, yeah, Ghana Education Service, Beza, yes, accountant of Beza, yeah, I think so, that will be area, he's all kind of pension, Mr. Hagan, Papa Nyamishao, ati. A big shout out coming out for Mr. Tieku of ECG, to Charles Opong, DCO, Awo Ofenso ECG, Mr. Charles Opong, we are Michiao, and Bento Okreku Whittle, also ECG Ofenso, Bento Okreku Whittle, and to you, Madam Erica Anochi, Onawo Materials and Transport Department. One of your materials and transport officer. And we're Fenso ECG. Madam Erica Anochi. Madam Erica Anochi. And condolences to Mr. Christopher Edu for the loss of your father. Our transport section. O Papa Efrimu Yaya Ewa Kath. The entire workers of ECG still Omoma Yakos from Kokra, especially Mr. Tieku. Christopher Edu. Yame and Chichebushani Rewate. Sabre, you wanna hear me live on TikTok, Nigida, Vichiamo, hey, Mundozu.

In face, this area. Benjina, how about you? Nice one. Oboku Junior, I crowd, or your warm up. One in India, Robert Dramani. It's a Monday. I'm see Dave. Yeah, my weather, no damping here. Yeah, warm up. Yeah, the hello power sports in a variety of war. Me and of war. And I'll pass me who's a mukum. And I'll pass me who's a mukum. One in India, Robert Dramani. And I say, Dramani, tell crowd, a glass behind a joke. Now, we'll crack glass now that you are brother man, and operate one friend. Hey, Mr. Santi Vichiao. Champion General Manager. Opoku Junior and Indira Robert Dramani say, Mr. Santi, me my special greetings. Almost we are indefatigable General Manager. Hey, what you must get yet? Star boy called in the name of Awashe from Bedramani. Oh, Vita Foku. Ciao, Vio Vian. I'm in court. Aye, boss is up next.

0: Yes, and na faka mu yatia. 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Now say, dear, with Janine Dano, I yes, wrong call.
1: And you, Mira, or here is spices are Bessie, a Janine de Ayas wrong call, or here is chicken seasoning. 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
0: for you know,
1: or here is still seasoning, and the manager tap
0: your love for no,
1: or here is your love seasoning, and no sham new dough more dough.
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1: or here is. 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

0: Whoa. 6 minutes past two. Raining Monday. And of course, we are back with Power Sports. Asada Kesey Goma, the Supreme Selector Dave Hammer. But need you betray me. But we are Jum Kakra. Weather near chilled. Jimum Popilo Mamku Mofran in Shed. We are Peninsula Pentomakata home. So do you see a moon and Jisafena Bokromo, a bayer sank out by Baba Ose.
1: I will preach you so not what I'm
0: fine. I will preach you credit in Piogra. And the summer crowd, the old day, for Shetra. And the I know, I swear to know. Now the idea. Wow. 18 days to the Mundial. And then the 11th of June, Mexico in South Africa. I'm going to be a 2026 World Cup. I'm going to be a piano. And of course, if you saw your kind of say, I'm going to be a journey, hello FM, your World Cup trail. No? Updates, I would do historical antecedent commentaries, I would do. Me now, I'm going to be a journey, by a front deck, sir. I'm going to be a show, come on, I was also. Move and let's move. Everywhere. I know. Well, season, I know I have drawn most of the season. It looks like all of the season. You have drawn it down. I can't hear you, Punkwa. Meme in there, baby. And also, I go to Arsenal and PSG. I'm going to go to players. That's why I work various teams on the camp. Team Bia Abreki. Bia Abreki any season. You ever have a post-mortem? Alpha Ghana Premier League season. So they see a coin. And now you know when you may see ya. You come back here. Play about Kujina and ask what bosses goes. 83. Come right by the historian atrasi. And now know what the BBC, you may catch rain there. And you come right by in orange. And then wash it in orange. I have to shed it to other. But that's what we're heating. And you come now, ha. Alhaji Baba Isha is so the Nkrata and Baya and Naya Nasa Mians on also the Abatanasi. And then the day I'm Nusa Biria Biria Kotokoni Nations in Israel in your bed. And who said the Biria Baba? Well, you're Nasi. Now you're in Tuasu. Robert Waha. Alhaji Baba Isha Nasi. Alhaji Baba Isha Nasi. Your friend Mary Kopoku. Francis Ebua Di Lorenzo, Father Paul, Joel Minta, Samuel Joaquim Buki. I have a no premier Urabank PLC. Yendo Masi Ewey. Since 1983, 43 years in here, Banky, Edu Osumpa, and Emma Ghana Maina. Into manager and as Dankwa, one in a pound for more, half an hour premier Urabank PLC. You know, Masi, Yamimu Jidia, no Mudia Juma, and we have some customers, Jumedia Bia, no Mudia, Kuma Betoyam. Emudia, over 4 decades, you can testify. I went in Kabam and Ejuma, Jumedia Bia Mudia, no Mudia, and Horoso, Makasa, and Banga, Bakwa, and a network in here, and a network in Ejumabia. Baby, I'm on network 24/7. So, tell me how we come here, baby. You see, come out. Tell me how we come here, but you need to come to work. Ain't here, come for our no premier Urabank PLC. Loans of Mano. Any time in Libby. I hear the Emu Eda Wabet me, Etchinchimu, who am I want me at all? 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I have visa application center. Nasa de walk up a month for Koi. 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And if our passport is here, 200 Great Britain pounds. Faka una fakopia mu visa application center ho. Na dwuma de omu die die ne. 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Just Sky Roofing 60. Nano pays we are tokakra. Why imagine so chest than a liki. Hey, chance the idea crew dance a liki. I no pay say you know gumo. They say as I say muna won't go fear, but say you know gumo. Emma Winto, Copa Just Sky Roofing 60. Omu roof no aye papa pa. Chance omu di crew dance no to one border for my cherry ye pa. No man said I hear the my Ghana weather. How say you are boy bopa? So su to a topa. And you copa Just Sky Roofing System, omu roofing shit ready. No for crew dance so. Omu I said I hear be DS51D, DS53D. I know you're good for Ghana, your weather no. 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Governor's long spine, governor long spine, union and self lock, governor's IBR, governor my beer, governor's allotting shit. Yan workers over these steel trusses, and now the good dinosaurs and then near the good dinosaurs and chance of goose in the jump. The more baby, the more the man, the more the jury goose, and you got these steel trusses. 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Oh, Tonodua, manager back with Jow. 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Abutari Clinic was Santasa Fanchenembra. Dr. Patrick Amano. The body engineer. Clinic I infants was using. Young Troy Droma, Panya Sembiadi, aye acupressure. 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
2: G-spot
0: aye. 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In your person come on the match, man. I grab say,
1: Dramani. Oh yeah, I'm born in senior school headmaster.
0: That is a stroke. 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What is tomorrow? 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Mama Kion, Yamayako, Yamau Shedi. 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Fufonia kukonkwa mfonia punching kaka mfonia budabunu fufori romnam kwa mfoni katukwa mfoni somnam kwa mfeni fiem kwa pepper bi banko entilapia banko no cross you your jollof rice fried rice and pc ni 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Mr. Johnson Asante. Mr. Asante, good afternoon. That's why you're here at Ghana Post Company Limited. All right, my car, friend, Bema Asante. Ain't here, come from Nasua Yama. I'll see 2026. The post office box, no. Bio Naba. Ain't this Amre Uko Bio Box at them. Private one here, 130 Ghana. And a commercial one here, 350 Ghana. That's why you say, and they are May 25th. Nti achaka 6 days pe. 6 days no so. No one tiani ura first June mua. 130 ne penalty boom yenu. Utia half aka 130 ne 65 utia kabe 195. Ene ye for private commercial no aye 350 boom yenu 175. Utia ka 325. And massad we been to. For telephones they say ya. They say kwa do amana ye for. Avoid the queues and traffic. And then avoid the rainfall no. Dial *885#. *885#. Follow prompt on our network. If I tell post of post office letterbox bill, no. If I tell you, one of them did you. Any any influencer. If you no be in CM, you no need to remove you. It's all no. You go show your bomb because I'm going to tell you. I'm going to be full. About post, another parcel post service. What within 14 working days. I'm on the audi free Ghana come on it. Say ye prekese, say ye ntuma, say ye miani ye dieni ni me judo na. Omo de bako na omo de akwa ma okama kama kama kama na omo track e kuraba. Ipa kwa no enson saka. Say omo mu hadi adakuru na na se dana nisabeka. Zanzo na EMX nisabe zozo e koso. Eni a 5 to 7 working days. Nero sa kudru baby ese koni overseas. Say omo mu hadi dana nipa kwa nisabeka. They are very secure, reliable, and affordable. No border from Kenosis Aope, University from Satoke, University Legon, KSU. Nina, I don't know if you're going to post as well, you're going to be. From Mr. Johnson Asante, 0208-168477. And of course, build up to work up 2026. Come enjoy the trail. Journey to papa straight to America, straight to Mexico, and straight to Canada. 11th of June, kick off and also commentary. Jinemua, and Jibra Frank Dex is here. Then your marketing department in Ninkomo. Come and let's move together. And Amakano, if you move, then we move. And you move and let's move. 21 minutes past 2. Come on, Moko, dear.
2: Yami Adumu, na oswe.
0: Yeah, Mr. Orange, you know, pa. Adao besho watadu, ya adu ni abre.
2: Yeah.
0: Ndi, ya yon kwe ni?
2: Yeah, 25th May.
0: Mm-hmm.
2: Ya kwa abako se mua. Mfie ma akuma akun, edu siansun. Na March bi koso. Mm-hmm. Ewa Cairo International Stadium.
0: Cairo International Stadium.
2: Yes. Sudan, and Ethiopia. And this year, AFCON, second match. Now Ethiopia lose one first match. against Egyptians. And to match a torso, me no dear no money Sudan, the Ebesi, Ebesi. Ref, you know, dear no free Greece. Ona a beer babe di ye, a year Cossars 86. Of free Greece, on a disa matching. Na a year Abranti a friend Abdel Nasser, a Drisa. And a share sa go no ma o ma. And no na ma, Ethiopia need us to say on beka 59 edition. No. And we pay in 67 years. And then now, your boss, I'm at, you know, a Cairo International Sports Stadium. 1977, 49 years ago to ne, and now, a Liverpool, Omaji Champions League, old time, and current time, Omaji Champions League, Marco Marcunsia. Now, the Dinkaya, Omotia, no Moji, and Siano, the Dinkaya, and ne, and 49 years. Omone, Borussia, Mönchengladbach. And the Shia, Rome.
0: From Germany.
2: Germany. Almost show my car, poly me and some mum team back. Okay. Now, Demot, and a year Neil, and a year Philip, mo, omone boy, Liverpool, does this. Now, a year Bob Paisley, so I da kuchino, or the moji 1977. In Siano Magino, they didn't come moji and almost a year Borussia Mönchengladbach, a come and son, or team, team mubako. Dana so ne ukiada. Dana so a Ghana, na has a complex stars. A Stanley League match one crime. And has elusu sa match no and 49 years ye boy UEFA Champions League cup no na and also has a boy standing match and also ye kaka 1988 38 years ago to ne na Burkina national team e bra o manage o ball mu pa so mo she Ghana come in san ye blasters e wo ye wo gadugu ayenti mi anti 38 years and ne and also ye boy sa match no 21 years ago to ne na Ghana o no way national team Eshe Ghana kami ensaye timu mienu. Two goals a Ghana share na abedi ayu pele na share. Ni ewe central for ebusa abedi no. 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Edi ni anwa dansi ese. Edi oma tenu oma sese ni wiasi afana nina. Abedi e danson. Ewa Ghana e bo bo for na edo mko. No way 1995 ilusu 3-2 no. Eno so ye kaka yon. Na 25th May. 2005, Miraki BC war, Istanbul, Liverpool ni AC Milan. So, kasa match no. Liverpool ni AC Milan. Sa Champions League ni 3-3 no. Majito Gonzalez from Spain, ene di sa match no. So, be kasa fin din kaino na
0: AC Ashe 3. Ya Liverpool su sika
2: mwusu be Ashe 3. Nti ura penalty shootout. So 2000 finance and on boy no and any 21 years sa match no e course okay. And so ye ka kai 1988 25th May PSV Eindhoven omni Barcelona e bo Champions League e wo Germany e Stuttgart na match ne bo goalless draw 3 penalty shootout 3-2 and our PSV for you this year Aye Barcelona omo etime eje cup no e o mabako so eno Champions League PSV Eindhoven eso etime climb say omo timi e bo modin e wo ha no so ye kaka ye hunti 25th May 25th the edi chatwo ene Solama Abdullahi 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
0: 18 years
2: hasi bane bapa so

0: And over here, and yet the first time, sadness in ye, elsewhere, na Okran so shena Richmond Poku so sha.
1: But who's the first time will be actually 6 in ye?
0: I say
1: 2 2 3 3.
2: Yeah, Ghana football history. Player was shell goose.
1: A single
2: for football season. Mm-hmm. Your friend Bright, the late Obin. It was happening.
1: Bright Obin. Uh-huh. And then I say the late Bright Obin. Okay.
2: 26 February 1989.
1: But Dilarizo, but your dear, you see Taylor. And then you see Taylor, what time? Why? 2020, 2021. Change the other name. Wow, this is real.
2: 26 February 1989. Mm-hmm. 1988-89 league season. Ah, yeah, born in Ghana. Azakis, N 11 wise. Azakis, air share 11 wise. 19-0. 19-0. And now, BA United of Sunyan, Manchester, no more Greater Accra.
1: Mm-hmm.
2: No more see a kind of Swedru, those days.
1: Atubeya.
2: 1988-89. And, sir.
1: Brighto say no.
2: Brighto bin. No see a kind of Mazakis.
1: Oshe say.
2: Oshe, March back, Oshe, nine goals. Nay, real season. Sir, Dan also. Now, BA ya points. Akem. Azakis is winning your points, Akem. And a bubble by Anopa Kobel 10, 11, 12, you know, I said, some match goes to the bomb, Sanya Tin or Ghana. And ref, you know, a Duamwa Bossman. You know, the Odis are marching.
1: Mm-hmm.
2: A Duamwa Bossman. And I handed
1: it. And it's our
2: marching. Ah, yeah, we're 89.
1: No, Obeno Botimbe.
2: Azakis. March Baku, Sal goes near 19.
1: Nine.
2: And now, the Edina, yeah, and we're chairman. I suspended you almost 6 months. Dear Edina, I will be seen there. I will be anti me, she sex beer, and run. Obibe, she says, Reverend Osekofi.
1: And who's your family?
2: 1965.
1: What's she saying?
2: When I bua across to Subibi, got a question, 11-1.
1: On no question,
2: Osekofi says,
1: Baba Yara.
2: Baba Yara.
1: Wow.
2: That is. Dating is over.
1: In the end,
2: I book Baba Bontino.
1: And now, Samuel Takumia, you call a circle of his record.
2: 65 up to date, and my 61 years record.
1: I feel obedient to me, I call. One break it, I call.
2: Sell goes in a single football match in Ghana. I am Chemu, a standing up to date. Ata Kumi Samuel, and I call.
1: Okay. Well, Robbie.
0: Sitting in the year 2017, going to the final round of matches, now Hans Kofi. The last day, you know, was at 13 goals. Now, one behind Steven Safo of Brekum Chelsea. The final game, you know, against champions, Diana Stars, about 4 goals. It was 4-2 win. Just saw the goal king chart. And now, 2017. In the year 2022, you are not echoing to the final day. No, I said 20 goals. One behind Kotoko, Frank Mbela Etuga. And Oshé first half brace, Etekin above the Cameroonian, Eikor Ishmaelado record of 22 goals since the year 2001. Another example, the year 2007, Emmanuel Clote, Olympics near Asante Kotoko. In fact, now Clote, Ehia goes, or the Beji, the goal king chart. Now Kotoko, so here we
2: go. That one now
1: Kokoko. I was
2: Messi
1: 5-2.
2: 5-3.
0: Yeah. Nako to here all the 3 points that be on BBT as good then the Champions League slot. In fact, that time na near used first and second position at the qualify for CAF Champions League, you know. And that game ended 5-3. Croatia 3 goals at the game go king, but I also am as good as we now to call that slot, you know, for the Champions League, you know. You bet me I mentioned recent years. I cautious say, yeah, dear, cautious before the game, 33 matches, no, I said 13 goals. Now, but she says, 6 goals in the last game, wa. Over say, oh, catch him, say, me, you need, and senior.
1: Do you need?
0: My God, DB.
1: And then, oh, hey.
0: Video, no, a ghost in the video, no, ghost in the videos, no. And, me, I see, intimate show videos, excerpts, no, social media pages, no. Now, penalty, yeah, but what penalty, yeah. Over 24 JC 4 11 wonders are well, no age on was when the CCC. You are taking penalty amount, goalkeeper, appointed board, the amount.

0: Adamoye. All the players invade the HR box to clear the ball. There's no single player.
1: Ebana Zayana player now. Obo bo na we no any mun chen.
0: Dey be senior. Enye wo wo any mun o. You make amends. You chase the ball. Uduro obeduro. Dey be adie hu ni say obeduro na bia. Say ono any opportunity na no wabo. Ana say muchi mi kona mako clear. When they all the 10 players,
1: oh yeah, video no so the goalkeeper in question. But now, Osevu could play and also direct.
0: I don't make a say. What I'm saying is,
1: so we can some but I'm running
0: up senior. Senior, I do a just come on a say. 10 players. Yeah, we back across there. Oh, Chesif, oh, yeah, full up. Say, I point to Bama. One crab, and I chip a bree. Almost standing at Kimbo. Obi Cranny, see.
1: Me, who was social media? Mom for be every meanings into it. By me, Cran can be defender and Kamingo.
0: Kamingo,
1: because we are one player who any more chill. Answer, maybe a bobo near 12 years. And you from 12 years to 18, 6 years. And you, Anna players of Bobo, you are Anna, who can punch your bear horn. Ungo can was a cat,
0: senior.
1: And your man couldn't
0: be senior. Only a bow feature, so it is only a bow man. Go by punchable, my defenders are Russia, Papa Clay.
1: Oh, and the Bugo Clay.
0: Oh, never had any. 10 players, young Bako was there. Oh, make your man so I call
1: the bull and they own one.
0: Senior, it raises a lot of questions. Say, every video, who analyze it, videos, sir. These are things, sir. Okay.
1: And the question, Ben, who raise him out? Which may be,
0: sir? Mr. Spetty said,
1: foul play.
0: Yeah, foul play. Mr. Spetty said, say, yeah, when you're concerned about situation, it's just
1: one,
0: a match of convenience.
1: One, 11 wonders of relegation. Two, Omuko defendia engo fakiri
0: ba Benley for news from core relegation run out here home say number born.
1: Oh, is that penalty be nsi bo bi anko yesa
0: me penalty as me say Benley born and yeah omo no any wolves born omo bo fit am core relegation eno be na yeah obet na behwe no yeah unya zeal san hwe already relegated team no sana obeso o chere sana e leg you know omo to say omo core relegation
1: so
0: omo feel relax enya ni sa
1: because I don't know, only one from that. Into all
0: that from that, senior. Mm-hmm. You have a professional football, Mrs. Obiasu.
1: Mrs.
0: Obiasu. You have a professional football.
1: Listen, Mrs. Obiasu.
0: They make the answer there. Okay, we'll get into more. Any one,
1: Mama, scenario is two. One, the player, I was 12 years. Or no, 18 years.
0: Yeah.
1: Or no, crown or them, we can't cobble ball.
0: Yeah.
1: Born a goalkeeper, also Ponti. Oh, yeah, be a goalkeeper, Ponti Bonifina. Go to Paris, how Ponti Bonifina, and you saw some mobile move.
0: Senior, that's the name of the move.
1: Side defender, no background, background.
0: Senior, you make amends. Getting the honor to make us all. Easy. If I people will cry now and counter Oak Churches.
1: Psychologically.
0: Uh-huh.
1: Player, no goal, six goals, no sale. I read so many meanings. I'm a waiting now. I'm offering a quiet analyze video waiting now.
0: Sure.
1: Sane bebre na beka no babe de I don't see me you say na we be here place na play na play na no goes no say say any there one way or the other me who me no manya kwa hwe goes in na me who be here who goes no
0: who be here who goes no okay any man making me miss submission what I'm saying
1: because who dey babu say me support we in me claim what say me claim I should goes in na me who be here no say the goes because say you the bomb player. Now, opponent, who you have no boss? What you say?
0: Maybe the issues are maybe one is
1: that I crowd over them.
2: And the army bum, they say, Washa. As a trainer say, Senka, one more baby goose as any or boy.
1: Come on, call you,
2: almost a 12 team. And then can be a boy, she says, goes. I come a different matter.
1: But
2: here we are, say, 11 wonders in a moon. Oko be our son, moi, and 9. Mien sakoto koko ni timi shedu tu. Womba kenji ni abisham ni na insi ya.
0: Obianche ni
2: siya. 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
0: O tres di obianche
2: 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Ago gola ize.
0: Odi ya mwami. 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
2: Mwami njini goke.
0: Mati mwami mwami kame masa.
2: Mwami njini goke. Mwami njini goke.
0: What I'm saying is, apart from eno, player jina game abo 6 goals. Our single game. Aden ya the man of the match awa de koma Edin Kofi Osia Akanima 11 wonders. I didn't say goes no say no and warranty man of the match award for him and I say
1: yeah
0: I'm here to also analyze.
1: Let me make us a
0: man. You understand?
1: I don't know who is
0: player says goes. When you go when you're man of the match award, yeah, they are coming
2: ahead. You're also in Russia. And Nigeria as a Cameroon.
3: Cameroon in Russia.
2: Solinko, play Bako, say Bako Bako Bako, num in a World Cup.
0: Oh, you know, you have large Baba Shai. Young four mo di enemy compare di. Yeni mi se Ellen Haaland mo ko anofano. Me kai se no bi me ki e Haaland e wa the under 17 level shame. But the manner and way how mo share that goes. That is what I'm saying. And how our Argentina player accept 13 goals. I want 33 matches, not the final game. Or Kosese goes just say and resist suspicions.
2: Grofona Sandra.
0: Huh?
2: 11 words, Roma Central.
0: And then I hear you talk about who bet you are. I mean, who bet you are? Master, I'm
2: not for talk
1: about who can you bet you are? So, Oma, he bet you are. I don't
0: know,
1: he bet you are.
0: Uh-huh.
1: And you can say,
0: Ghost has been on the whole form of
1: bets.
0: Fine, but what I'm saying is, your league, you know, class nan kasa omuye the main actors in place no. Oman kasa na essay oman kasa leg no. In this case niema bibri one mwa. Utimu so oman kasa and oman essay oman leg na mom. Talk about Asante Kotoko issue. Yenimise se match fixing allegation ni adiba. The Ghana Football Association Ethics Committee ni adini a report mom. Adena Kotoko se. Obi bribe won play on the co police station.
1: Drabe be say police for crowds and make his statement be anvaho.
0: Asante Kotoko de message ba one of the important messages are since na kuna bi won dey about dey about support the man touch
1: him. Without
0: the ABA. Adentia. And Adentia Kotoko player. Ye be bribe na on can chair Hamza Obi o any coach. On Kancha and Napin, Kroya IMC chairman, of Fred Alex Menua, 1 year supporters chairman, who Ashanti region say, Obisu of a sober brabome.
1: Women and men, no more pre-age, social media, zoo. No more canteen interviews.
0: Singing there, raise a lot of, and minim, the NCA basin, the Kotoko, issue statement on that. But who is a rag for the statement, because no one seems to involve some of the officials, be allegedly any of the
1: incident.
0: MCSU referee, been an AD anymore, only did that. Yeah, statement be it's Kotoko supporters, leaders, and the money is serious.
1: And I didn't issue is serious, but yeah, the diagro.
0: The money is serious, Kotoko Besu, Asante region. Asante regional circles chairman.
1: And yes, had
0: and a lady say, bribe a business team name make any
1: former National Cycles Council chairman.
0: Sure,
1: K5.
0: Club, no by so you should move in here. Oma reporters, my GFA, ethics committee, Oma reporting. Study a city, and what you must say, New DBRC, Kuma Pim, Kim Pfizer, Cornerstones, Ashanti Gold. You can mention Nation Service Abekan, Kotoko, Eda Subjina Babujina, Encore Relegation, Class Nababa Pimno, Oma Sanko, in the Ashanti region, Nation Service Co. And I must say, some of the matches be what you want Kasa doing. So, but no vision of no pray.
1: Relegation, no about two home matches to us.
0: Sure, against us, folk. And I think so no, only opportunities. Omunya penalties are then commit me a restore priority in the game when ya points be able to me a bomb. And may catch the FC some of the matches one, Gold Stars, any 11 Wonders, two, Kotoko All Blacks, three, Karela Nations FC. Investigations in these matches.
1: What do you suspect in those matches?
0: What I suspect, and they say, one said the 11 Wonders players in a year on concern. Now, Omuma Ghost has player back who shared that this goes.
1: And when they were issues,
0: we were issue on to Omuya proper investigation.
1: I know, 11 Wonders, Omukro Legation.
0: Senior year, no frim.
1: There be, Nessa me, oh no,
0: any day frim.
1: Tim Bia, any day. 11 Wonders, Omukro Legation, and you know.
0: And I make a
1: Omun Somokodada.
0: Yeah, Omun Dada. But senior, what I'm saying is,
1: you'll be near
0: you. Senior, Yenye Wahano, Yenye Wahano, Yenye promote you.
1: And one, we shouldn't forget, say, the yes, yeah, you know, and it's a make a cano. Ghost as you go movie.
0: Aye.
1: Almost can take us on in some way. Because one, almost up a ball. I don't want to say.
0: senior. I'm a senior. Eleven wonders already on call relegation. Tina game name form when form on the air. The BBS has a team because relegation are overboard foul plan and so overboard match of convenience. Are they? Yes, can't you? Who says so call relegation crap? You know,
1: okay, oh, okay, we are agent, but then it shows a game name game of convenience.
0: Oh, you know, now, Cassa, 11 wonders call relegation that I'm telling you, no more person by you.
1: But team no call relegation. One,
0: and Timon, you know,
1: one, the money ball form,
0: and Timon, you
1: know, one, the money ball form. Two. On fire, on for the boys in the quarry. And you are quarrying with our
0: senior league. Now you're born a professional league. And only what you want to say, senior. Me say what you have. The last time, Nasna Bob Burnley. Next city crown pono. Good luck. I said, come on, Irons. Any day against West Ham. West Ham Okwere. But just how already relegated teams in Okwere ball. That is what I'm expecting. Say, what the. Kasachi or Musa, even when you are relegated, play to the highest level.
1: I don't understand. Obi nkan jeno so ye.
2: Ma drama ne kwa fa UK die kwa konfa. UK obi ko relegation.
0: Any ene. 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
2: No. Sika wonje. Eh obi get three oha.
0: Any ene.
2: Ase obi ko relegation na won sapo na odi ko.
0: Any ene.
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0: Any ene.
1: Abra to aso me.
2: Ma che abra.
1: To aso me.
2: Papa enura
1: ha do tin wa so. Ye jeno wa chiro.
2: Eh is a four wise for to be a shame me dia ma no. Eh. They say na house boy, ya say nke ke different story.
1: Injeno so me dia ma gogo mo ho na.
2: Huh?
1: And you see, because I'm a good
0: one. I don't want to say, I'm a message.
1: I don't want to say, but the house is a medium of fortune. And you see, because I'm a good
0: one. Yes! One way or the other, most of the players felt, say, they've won the league already. They've won the league already. No, I will show some of the players are. Yes. Most of them cramping yet started.
1: Everything because everyone does so few so much.
0: Oh, me, who? The American is
2: saying.
0: Yeah,
1: also, no, I'm a baby. I'm a maker.
0: Debbie, the American is
1: what did you handle?
0: Debbie, yeah, me dear, my cousin say, even after say, more is a sell more ye any other Salaman dams, Mooney Hot near Deno. So you could see, say, they are trying to make something, even though Maji
1: never 11 or my set regoos.
0: Omish set regoos. I don't join your show, H. Omish.
1: I'm a customer, you must do G4.
0: Ose,
1: me dear, one or eight champions, and no G4.
0: And I make us some of the players.
1: You are bringing into you are all the debate neighbor. Medium the Premier League. And now medium conceding 4.
0: Yeah.
1: It's your team I want share 4. And this season they bow. It's your team I want share 4 this season.
2: Master.
1: It's everyone that's a quite sana.
0: And America. And America. This are matches are ni na.
2: Safon na has share no. E man facho. Safon has share no. And now previous matches are ya. Ya Bonwa across for Sedu. And then Legon. And no me hero mo kra no munya best 4 wins out of 10 draws for Nukura and Ahuma. I can call Nick a different story.
1: Now, what's
2: your job? You're not a friend. I hope so. It's your job.
1: And you know, as a commercial funder, I
2: must have opened the book of BBI and Tampano and Sister.
0: Young German for Buenos. All of us are say we are discussing and come Biana clubs and they belong to members of the FA.
1: And then
0: yeah,
1: but at least I say yes, you come
2: on. And he said, belongs to JF for Krana. Yes, I'm sure for your right to say I can't
1: watch it.
2: Yes, until the American say, coach did the money, any technical team, no one tina say, I feel no kwa wye ye, no one ye big assessment, o timu no, e modi mum. E di ne to sinya, wo across for stadium, na out of 14 draws wa wanyano, e mu du, e ye wu krum. Sabi krama kura woni woni ahonya nye nye
1: ne
2: patu so
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1: asere no
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1: Nkaso de mfan kaso ya na jabi abube nkaso de mfan kaso
2: so what you are saying we learn sense from past mistakes
1: But I'm not going for business who raise praise beyond social media. I have to feel company for the same. Yes, I did it.
2: No.
1: Oh, mommy, what are the points or obey and change the points? What are you saying? So we say 57. And I did it in 54. So what are you saying?
2: Masa, win him. I am sincere. But did the money? Did he must stay?
1: What are the design? 57 or did he say?
3: So four.
1: What is OD4?
3: 58. I don't know. I never talk.
1: 58. Anyway, look at last season. I know what also say.
3: Also four.
1: I know what you say.
2: The money is so.
3: Oh, about three.
2: It's about three.
1: Let's just say last season may be competitive than this season. Because last season, 58, called it also fourth.
2: Master,
1: this is 54. They are also third.
3: Yeah.
2: Did the money? Why are they here? Why are they pa? Nemum petty mistakes, you know, and only technical team and check. Not when impenny for so and cassa. Not yes, I say, yeah, be metimono, I find into my perfrano. Yes, I know. You know, and just say, bear 4 or 5 years in it, never relegation crumununa, to be beer. Would you ever be the ever funnest? I have visited, but the first German moon from intima, and for four couple.
1: That's it,
2: handy or more. This we learn sense from past mistakes. Did the man who motion on to Niamma ye? You know, on my idea. Nanaboku. I don't know about my arrest for Sedum. Kotoko form for Chem Semicasa Semono. In tea, Doctor Kwamichi, over Tina Kumia, the second Toko, see you, Wanya Papada.
1: Ade.
2: Wanya Papada.
1: Ade, nobody
2: has got to Tunkunya was in my famica.
1: Baba, Mr. Sedi has a lazy.
2: Ah, Massa. Asante kutoko ni minimu na nyesu boro na mbubo na mbubo
1: na nani ya fakwami chengwe?
2: Ah, masa!
0: Ozu obiashi ni says goes to wase. Nani ya, over criticize kutoko mbubo ya.
2: Masa,
0: masa, ozu obiashi ni says goes
2: to wase. All black men then she's income.
0: Obiashi ni says goes to
2: wase. All black men then she's income.
1: Akwa, ya nchon be biya da.
0: Professional league, ya mwa. Eni be biya
1: da, asa kutoko nchon mbubo binge.
2: We are so
1: mbubo. Na kutoko na opano huko huna se.
2: TMA.
1: I'm going to go to the Premier League. And a two. Sir, this is you born one to me M1 kanya kwa toko nako mwana manaka.
2: Yo, yate.
1: Eh, nana diya efa. Eh, professional league.
2: Most of the supporters is both full.
1: I'm saying this without fear or favor.
2: As good as Beckham, the next team will be a
1: Beckham.
2: Let me warn this year. We're moving.
1: Why?
2: Tu vois la paix de Alaba de commencer à congratulations de jubilation. 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
1: Ok. Yeah, that's it. Well, everyone else, Robbie.
0: Senior, I've got Namti, Atabis, by name, and birthday. Okay. And wishing happy, happy birthday.
1: Okay. Okay. Well, yeah, that's CP, and we see John Bosco. And also, yeah, that's CP, John Bosco. Younger senior, John Bosco, so, yeah, cancer, I can say, I'm a Frenchman.
4: Junior?
1: Aquano French, no, I'm a Aquano. I like the French, okay.
4: Baba French na meko kan WhatsApp. Opa. 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

0: No, me and Sambo, ewo hello 101.5 FM. 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
1: 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by beer and pay you, and pa, Minister Kobamuka in Jano, ECG plant in Asna, ha, who drew her so Ross Camenum, your best small pa, and clients also, you will to do, who so drew to do a year STC yard, the one one, aha, big story building, I won, Nasia Nancy, or number is 0559 539564.
0: Abuntel Clinic, Esa Yaria, a drone on Pania War, a bee and Kahum. I could press an omde Sau Yaria, Omo Miemia, and some Miemia will never be a bee and synonym. I'm a moja to media for his sonny. A bassa winter and a quine him, the quine bed, the moja danani. 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I want man and me pay a tuka same to Tia Koho. Omo a cry what a man. Kumasi hadi, eye Santa Sefan Chinebra, for 0247-904473.
1: Nature's Mile, what's the year at the same? What's the Mr. Gum? 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
1: 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Ube un QR code. 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U dem instantly. We bet me a winner, cash price, and I make an soapy. No waiting, no stress, just real, worse instantly. But my Danny and friend number way, they will see also winning. A big old QR code promo, share of fry, but bonk almost say, and no crumple way. My number in, we do one for number number. But my Danny, Nebusian, one so beton was scanning, now if you are winning, and one attempts and conditions apply, then so was in your serious beer.
0: Have a new big old energy drink. 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
2: this envelope is to remove laptops and liquids from your hand baggage when you travel. Also, in August, we are receiving and installing new equipment that will spare travelers using our airports the inconvenience of having to remove their shoes and their belts. I can see that was a very unpleasant experience most travelers go through. After installation in August, you will not be required to remove your shoes and your belts anymore.
0: Mampani John Dramani Mahama Nsumodi tu ujani bi eni. 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
2: this morning there's been quite some debate on social media that there was some visa e-visa contract which we are not respecting and that there could be judgment debt and all. Let me allay the fears of the people of Ghana that there is no such existing e-visa contract. Nothing of the sort exists. We check through the files. Our director legal is here. Indeed, the Minister of the Interior also wrote to the Attorney General to find out if there was any such contract and to also present to the Attorney General for analysis the machine-readable contracts which
0: Ghana swafo osho maina mano ne ensamso. 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
3: 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Mean who is a baby,
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4: everybody chairman chairman so wish that very technical highly competitive this is a very important and we are moving with you to start
0: next time we will have Ora Eric Teba for our free NPP National Office by on so the
1: Na Ghana may add this year been my South Africa memo. Your man di you to din a xenophobic attacks no said your ma attack and ya grew more boys a boxing. Eh, when you funny be crumpo pa now you rap was a and the Ghana pa this my pa near this year I could din crow for pa my swa into more boy boxing sano. 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

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I see amen and amen. 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Listen to the prayers of those of us who delight in honoring you. 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

0: 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I'll go to Omago to Brebo. 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
1: Me just so funny. Oh, my reading.
0: But they be an hour and shut down Chiang Kum.
1: There
0: was a cup bearer.
1: Okay.
0: You can say cup bearer, and there's a son hinene, ebenumun suebi, or benum drink beer. Una ne cup no, una wow, wow, and I was a saffono sono. Omutanya sempa, because they
1: are. And I said, those days in Okrampono. So if you're in Suno Kran, a buswa. Ocean and Sacrana Busua.
0: A problem.
1: It's me, gentlemen.
0: Aha. Ain't he cup bearer away? Or no, not semoa, or the two young couple, and you know, say, Rade. Yes, sir. Yeah, yeah. Ye donna, ye need to see a back come on semana, ye be on now, mean canisano. Who ye mobo? Na fa me hua sem eshe or hini nimu.
1: Okay.
0: So,
1: okay.
0: Said ya be ya mi dun any mwa. Obe humi ni pa fufro kra. Oh, we are not the tattoo, say. Sabra no or bompai we, no a cabera.
1: Okay.
0: Ah.
1: Okay, yeah. If he's good. The same kojis came, Mr. Samson, come your maturity.
0: Ah, oh, oh. Bo. Bo. Chef, chef.
1: Me kwa na.
0: Chef, ya hado. Chef, ya hado.
1: Esa, me kwa. Me kwa ya ni. I don't see where the cowboys are afraid.
0: She said, see, I'm going for.
1: I don't see where the cowboys are afraid.
0: Chef, you're the war. Chef.
1: Okay. Kwan so brother chief driver. You are the GH Bone Shaker and our tenant can say what on so good so air drive you home safely. Na and then Monday you sing on your nan to say I can say some ya bona boy, I didn't in a brawa. Yeah to the jeans runners pause away quan so brebrenner so never come on a name. If you are not fear, baby we will fear. Na yes sir, sir woman, you know, La Liga player of the season, nominees in any way official 5-man shortlist, I don't swap back for ultimate individual award for Spain, I'm also league, you know, Pablo Fornals, Eddie Cao, Kylian Mbappe, Lotin Sammy, Vidat Muriki, Nicolas Pepe, and Lamine Yamal, Ebana Nazrai, players in Numway, and Ebay Bakuas, La Liga player of the season. Now what you mean just award no and you see national Barcelona and Manchester United Gusua when we didn't come on Marcus Rashford what don't you mean say what Barca now United person Barca trigger 30 million euros cost no now Sporting Gibraltar Deco I prefer another loan move I know your conditional buy option based on appearances matches out of a ball then when you say Manchester for no and Chelsea when person Barca a trigger 30 million euros cross, no, na omo top bueno. Julian Alvarez, a spider, report, Ayagara, Chesuari, Jate, AT Madrid, Roger Blanco, Sosco Conarios, woman renewal plans, no, Yadessa, Obasu, Mubu Cop Barca, and in there, so on, so on, Julian Alvarez, a spider, Abu Barca, Bobocono, Nanimu, and yes, AT Madrid, Yadu, Omba Top Bueno, cheaply. 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the very first time near the single player ever Real Madrid World Room or the World Cup squad they must Spain 12 players woman so room area chene as a second consecutive World Cup no woman so kwakobo be na Barca crowd place and watch na Madrid genom my man funny just said nanka and a Madrid the last time wa I'm going to play as a crown for now, Tesla Cry 2022, na A2, now so walk up with you, nya de omu play back, crack and when you know, Captain Sam Bano, as we check with the Manchester City branch, yeah, and the team, and the Rodrigo Hernandez Cascante, after Casillas, Hierro, Busquets, and yeah, you know, we are the first ever Man City player by Captain Spain, and here Rodrigo Hernandez Cascante, now, okwa the Bank of Scotland, so walk up and I was calling a qualify na McTominay a ball overhead kick me at it here Denmark na omotwese kafo fro a limited edition £20 bundle to £20 no omo the overhead kicker Scott McTominay boy at it Denmark no and a DSS kana and he had £20 no Vinny's name a bar 10 just you know obejai Eddie Amana no I'm best or walk up and I say Harry Kane and officially European gold issue no Wajidia City now so latest ever batch as Massimilian Allegri a general crowd but now see to pay our AC Mawa bra go Philly say we don't be qualify for Champions League see you and did it Giorgio Folani and a director Igli Tari woman and a Sabri yes you almost caught it Jeffrey Mokada we don't just make us a yeja, or run into the Mas Allegri, Quaya, Warren Sokona for Bruno, I mean, a Premier League player of the season, and of a Premier League playmaker, no, and I make a one seminal, Warren Sum, a Chimiaji, a Yaya, and they say, now, so playmaker of the season award, no, Wasa, Eddie Akahu, come up, pa. 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Yeah, they announce so up the jammer. Yeah, just The Ghana Football Association, we so discuss, one friendly game, at the account, Jamaica, ni Omaya, Ghana, ni Omakasa, do any more, and Chibiano, Yaba conclude, this Ghana, and in Jamaica, 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there at our base wa o baba abi and then so ya be girl damn tin a birthday happy birthday and confirm and a cross of brebrent chief driver air to us so
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church of Betty joining live on our TikTok. 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

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Books in Nawojima Omana, there's a you are putting them on top. They will have no option than to learn, than to read the books and apply them. Sweet Mama Tommy, Okwa Mass Bookshop, Aubenyabi, and Abraham's Bookshop. Friend number, we're not here to draw now. Kumasi, 0244745938. Who are Kradia Coherent, Coherent Bookshop, and Amalizis Bookshop. Number near 0244803684. And a Tabalady Anti Gloria and a Tone Books here. The number is 0208086818. Booksy, yeah, no, Kumasi, hey, yeah. I'm a bookshop.

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Wow, who was sitting in a Munia, dear? 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
0: 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Wow, what's the same when I will hear? 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
1: Yeah, how fast?
0: Me patch on the one we enough for 2 months.

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1: Yeah, how far
0: then? I'm gonna see one taxi driver. What's he saying? Your mouth say.
1: Yeah, how far then?
0: I'm in front of Chopsticks, Simon Restaurant and Kebabs. Beba cho. Say weekend, you want to hold it, I know what how papa. 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And you want a confirm it, check in the farm. 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
1: Oh.
0: Let me say, Sanka wa hopa on a Saturday and a view shine beer. And carbons and namno. Yawa omwe yen namno de de de kama.
1: Yeah.
0: Chop 16 on and restaurant.
1: Yeah, how far?
0: Me bacha, Adriani Biabi or Hofufu name Quire Sotes.
1: Yeah, how far?
0: Banku, and in Krumani Mako, Edia him say ya, jollof rice and a chicken. And Pesia, and he still bend, I will pay your other enemy and family. And some who do it in Abbey Waha. Sunday, you are good to a special. You are dear who special, Waha. And you are regular weekend live man. Kwejasari, I send you a message. I saw on your sister party. From that, 1,800 euros. And you got 2,500 euros there. Hebe suno busumi. Kwejo. 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Ye joint ha ewo Calvary Charismatic Miche CCC. 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Sunday 10. Ediko si 12 midnight. Ye biye. Ye number ni efe na ye order ni 0243-374-247 and 0570-8433. Oh! Missy! And Jimmy, be phone lines now, ma'am. Say, why would we need to turn out here? Sikado draw sign here, the ma'am, Bosumia, Ebesun.

In you me a kick you ma. 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

0: What do you say?
1: Yes.
0: They say I started on diary about.
1: That's what I pay.
0: Entry fire was 0207805385398. And I said 0244525908. And yes, I is a hey, Asa for commercial bank in the area, Hono. Hello.
2: Sheka.
0: Oibo.
2: Nah, sa weekend ni li dia ko kama kama.
0: Nya mi adum kama kama pa.
2: Ba o se.
0: Chani ti aba
2: ni. Ya ya ni ya nu mu so aba.
0: Aha.
2: But u dia na wa kai to akokra blame.
0: Aha.
2: Ki mi dia. Light bay, no what titanium may be seen in a 3,000.
0: A matter,
2: Mike.
0: Madame,
2: what ye be? Now, obey us a one more by our ear. Yale Boa, now be home.
0: Matty, Madame,
3: life and history. I don't know. Life, I am more shall walk from a man who could
0: beg you. Bless you.
3: Madame,
0: I'm
3: so much as you should.
0: Hello?
4: Yes, sir.
0: Yes, sir.
4: I have my bacha because of the bra.
0: Meet you, Abacha.
4: Bring me 10,000 Ghana investment.
0: 10,000 Bosome one.

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1: Check on Bacho, good evening.
0: Good evening, ma'am. In Bacho, did you baby Alka Zephri?
1: Maybe I'll tell me the Vivian, because that's free, call the other Nancy.
0: Yeah!
1: Check on, check on.
0: I have power. Only a TV. Only a TV. Only a TV.
1: Checker.
0: Yes.
1: Oh, I pass it for the dogs.
0: Yes.
1: Yeah, but I mean, that's 6,000. Yeah. But some ebe bua.
0: Ebe bua.
1: Ah, me chia ni ebe ma rabi.
0: Ebe
1: bua on tasa.
0: Ebe ti pa.
1: But some afe ne pa.
0: Ebe ti.
1: You ya meka on.
0: Minimum, but you wear me where I said. Obi your best, Obi your best will be a repeating, you know, any idea. Nana, where's Yama? Was it me repeating, ma? Oh, Kenny, Nana, you remember? Hello?
2: I thank you, my driver.
0: Brappany,
2: Mammy Moabato.
0: Medassi.
2: Medassi.
0: Ah, it's your mood in Dindy. Pumpy, pumpy, pim, pim, pim, hi, pumpy, pow.
2: Me,
0: Hello?
3: Sega?
0: Yes.
3: Baby, say my face, Sega.
0: What's it?
3: Baby, say my face, Sega.
0: Catch us, my friend.
3: Hey, what's it? Sega, I'm here, I'm here, 10,000.
0: Hello?
4: Number one, driver
0: back up. Anani. Best is
4: 900
0: Ghana.
4: So
0: we are economical, come on. That's it.
2: Oh, Daddy.
0: Now, so what's it saying? Say now, here, Besson.
2: And since we need to say, I don't want to be out there, I go back to the day.
0: Saying a Besson.
2: Seka, maybe that is a bad 10,000, you.
0: Matthew.
2: Because I don't know if you could go with your mother's Hollywood. I'm going to contemplate the Biakwa. Oh.

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0: Oh, I just want me petty. Me say, who here was sitting in one? Saying a beson bosumi.
1: Yaki can no be a cat, yes, best, and you can no bosumi. Yes, if I did that. 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
0: Saying a beson woo bosumi. Any other mammy chasm, when you're ready, I'm
1: going to home. I'm a cat, mammy chasm. For some, I need the idea I may have the expenses of going to bed. This time, let me just tell you
0: what that is. Yami Shrapa. Yes, Mami for last one. Hello.
2: Hello, Shika.
0: Ajman.
2: Aha, enjoy to meduma.
0: Matia, bra. Now, Ajman, how are you on Kabel Sensa?
2: Eh, 10,000 Libya. 10,000 Libya.
0: Oh,

0: Amount for expenses was low, especially here yet. Chrome say no. And Ajman kind, Ajman, who used to wed be your homenage or home pa or see?
1: Life I did to be last.
0: Yeah, yeah, yeah, Toby Bia.
1: Skipping an answer, my diet hobby.
0: 77 prayer, dear sir. Obekwako jaw, 9 crown, Obeto.
1: Yes, we are about mine.
0: See?
1: Life in this
0: is sometimes I'm like,
1: life I had emotion.
0: Hey, I'm on for a magician.
1: With you.
0: But I said, then you know,

Patra Capsules, I'm a Patra, yes, you see, what you mean, you know? Who you are now on Tabia Zeneca, and only immune booster, no? A bit boost the immune system, no? Baby, I will be our best feeling, come on. And you know, our pharmacies and herbal shops, I could have only 12, mama, money, no more. I want you to know

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1: Papa Judge, now want the regional commander and can.
2: Patrol Devi.
1: Hey, COP.
2: I mean, I say. Say, or Bechimi and say.
1: Debi, weekend the wanting and can say, or ye Juma hard working initiative in Ashanti region.
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2: Yachimwa, no one can say, be out.

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And the butcher himself. The butcher. 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One also so Lisandro Martinez. I will see akan Emma Manchester United. Your bonus amrane, the butcher. 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

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So, documentation support, application, booking support, and if you travel, documentation, consultations, ni nina ya ni ya beye. 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

0: very simple cry. 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Yeah, idea by Jan Tum Ruff. 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Obo more than bank one dear or seventy yakabi. Mr. Wassi Danon Kwan dear fa cable papa goose in the jantum. Ne patches what you see. Tropical cables only between your wow. We used the 3 year energy commission. A phone penny for certified. I'm a Ghana Standards Authority. A phone penny for so the stamp of boss who say po into no one into contract of we. Motiminka. Ha. And our face to crown. Hey, estate developers. Most of Motiminka. Hey, house owners. 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
2: upon chinka cream
1: me do any good seasoning na ye
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1: oh any seasoning powder
2: you want the beef
1: shrimp
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2: and you said de
1: aduane ne sham na na den
2: u be die di bio
1: enti obapa
2: oh any spices about my ye
1: aduane no aye dede if you say
2: ni die ne nso
1: aye dede
2: oh any spices
1: e den ye
2: e wo jwa ho do mu
1: e to phone for 02 0 7 8 0 5 3 9 8
2: and 0 2 4 4 5 2 5 9 0 8
1: FDA AG Adrian Crabtree Atom.
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0: 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Level 1 to 3, and also scrounge so Naki publications are printed about. I feel creative as. For GHS 1 to 3, and no open single back up back one. Every man combined, ni njia three topics ni njia form 1, form 2, form 3 noa. 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

0: the party is not represented. Dedicai, and somewhere, you know, NDC for Okan, meaning a year ago. One, in the year 2000, Bank for Housing and Consortium and Cooperative Bank, they went into such problems. That was the period of the former president, late former president, Jerry John Lawrence. Those two banks were collapsed. That time, that Cooperative Bank, or Masters, had declined to 40%. It was like 100 cities in Oha, near about 40 cities. Now Bank for Housing and Construction, normally they had declined to 68%. To seek 100 cities or her, the amount 68 cities. So we've seen that before. Then, during the current president, his first term, and a Unibank and other banks near problems. Scan on me injecting to it, Nina. They were embezzled. And the coin you know, Mafaswa, a Biamwai. You are saying, say, yes, Uncle Fasa coins. Now going forward, young trust in your Messiah Jose. Former finance minister Dufour Ono Nana Semo Court na current attorney general, was he a member of the legal team? The current attorney general, was he a member of Indian's legal team? We all have to go and find out. I'll leave it with you. Now the banking law has regulations. 9:30, the minimum capital adequacy requirement is 13%. GN Bank, which was downgraded to GN Savings and Loans, our capital adequacy ratio had gone down to negative 61. We want the appeals court to come out with their ruling. Then we can interrogate it. Or capital adequacy ratio across from Kuraro and 30%, according to Act 980. GM Bank now back from Abedu negative 61. And somewhere I can. Now, I can rule, you know, here who details. Loan portfolio of GM Bank, there's a. And what percentage of contractors nene form part of the total loan? What percentage? The amount of money was $62.3 million that was transferred to the United States. What was the process? Was it legal? Did it went through formal processes? We have to interrogate all these things. But just rely on say, now contractors be at the Bosnia from GM Bank, Lomentia. If I saw a coin bearing a GM Bank approval contractors in the facilities. No Kuratra, then why didn't they attack the Kuratra to repossess the Kuratra to defray the debt? You see, on my idea, your country, you know. But he was saying, okay, I bet where you see 9 billion, you're going to 30 billion. Every time we want the depositors to lose. We had over 4.2 million depositors. What's the collapse bank? No, said the collapse in 2000 now. Depositors, no, and they lose. The management and directors of the banks, no, they from Hodi. Again, you are no more car employment. Car banks, no,
1: hello, affair.
0: One more employment and call even up to 300,000. Now, depositors 4.2, between 300,000 and 2. 300,000 employees, you know. Maybe we don't have to deposit us of 4.2 million.

0: realize that depositors no. No money na na na ye so proprietorship and individual accounts. There were corporate accounts, limited liability companies, partnerships. On average, a new man of crano would have made individual in another account. One year, Juma, they are coming in Abu. Nanko will be on average employ two people. You are talking about 8.4 million people. And you come, you relate to 300,000 workers. You see, Adiano, say, be a young appreciating year, I am treable.
1: Hello,
0: we want the ruling, the total, you know, here really. Fabia, almost which I say, contractors now say, now buy do can you say? And a bank was in a customer of GN Bank. So a bank agreement, or any agreement, Bank of Ghana, any banks or financial institutions, no agreement. And he said, Obi, ever do sika. And the other customers now, no, I'm doing more cana. And you're buying and not also with your mom. Almost there. Almost there. Now I'm for a banker. Omun yes, it's a ma or moa. Omun three cats a coba. Oba yama wa 1,500. So what are we talking about in this country? We all deep into the lawyers who were for Dr. Dufour and then GN Bank. Now, as I say, Attorney General, was he part of the legal team? And if you are part of the legal team, then there's conflict of interest, which we have to deal with.
1: But conflict of interest, I say, Onichi Mukaka.
0: Now, Yemfa, Hello FM.
1: Mm-hmm.
0: Money, Abia, Abain, Ewa, Samoa, Mowa Court.
1: Mm-hmm.
0: Now, Momo lawyers, no back.
1: Mm-hmm.
0: Abain, Sayeno, you know.
1: Mm-hmm.
0: Wababa, ya Attorney General.
1: Mm-hmm.
0: On us, we dear Sam, Emma, buying a Ghana for.
1: Mm-hmm.
0: On us, and no, Dina Momochi.
1: Yeah,
0: what happens? Not interrogate them.
1: Well,
0: Patrol,
1: for instance, Attorney General.
0: 60-40 deal with Dr. Dufour. We move here.
1: 60-40 deal with Dr. Dufour.
0: We are here. And again, we have to interrogate them.
1: You mean the decision of the Attorney General not to continue the prosecution of Dr. Dufour? Name one in the scene, Kunyasa, yeah, restitution. Utrebina, Ebiasheno, and on our chest, I won't tear your papa. Is it connected to this one? How?
0: Yeah, man, tear in the sense, eh? No, a doctor do for lawyer now. And son will be attending.
1: No, a doctor do for lawyer now, and son will be the Republic's own.
0: Yes.
1: Okay, all right.
0: Yes. The lawyer,
1: Patrol said, no, you're a lawyer.
0: Then you yourself are a lawyer, no? I'll
1: Well, I don't know for a fact, say no, any lawyer did.
0: The media may see. That is what they meant, something in Amabonti.
1: Anyway.
0: That is God, judge, you know.
1: At the end of the day, Minim say Bank of Ghana, SIT, Reasons in Tia, now Universal Banks, no. Now, what do you want to make at Ebene insolvency? Say, oh, you want to do you want to do a car, dia. A canon and manager padiano, even severe liquidity challenges. Sell your customer crowd of that bank, oh, kwa ku you see car. So ku 108,000 Ghana, as you 80,000, as can one year the other day. These were the reasons. But obi baby, sir, say, Nanka buying ain't me and minister, any man in Antuniam. Nanka on sign what bank, see my bank, see you At the end of the day, so would you nominize no, sorry, you want to be
0: Ghana. And you know, me share my seminacy with history.
1: Hello, FM.
0: I'm sure I say with history. So in 2000.
1: Cooperative bank, Mikai.
0: Any bank for housing and construction.
1: Mikai pa.
0: No, I'm sure insolvency in Yakomo. Continue to Yaka. And I'm a catcher of the cooperative bank, normal sex. a depreciate about 40%. Mm. So see can 100 cedis na dawa o kwa na man 40 cedis. After machine the lose here. Again, Bank for Housing and Construction.
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0: No masters na depreciate to 68%. 200 cedis na dawa o kwa na man 68,132. Then the current president, the first term, and a unit bank, the other bank, you know, they recapitalize them, they embezzle the money. But when this car could shame me, the first can shame no money, now they be a customer, so suffer.
1: Well,
0: and I make a choice, say, what people have not been telling the public, they say, Saudi sales banks, no, customers, no, they were over 4.2 million. Banks in Nina, one workers look up who made 300,000. Put in 4.2 million and no every more woman. Yes, every 300,000.
1: You say it's a banks, no, sir. Cat Bank of Ghana and your Mutumi Krata, probably, cat they could have ended up being defunct banks.
0: Kombe all of them were given time to recapitalize.
1: Mm. And they couldn't.
0: No, but ADB near, you know.
1: Mm-hmm.
0: Government is a shareholder. Government wasn't a shareholder in GN Bank. Government wasn't a shareholder in Unibank. So how can government go and capitalize them?
1: Right.
0: So the shareholders were supposed to capitalize those banks, not governments. Because when the government can't question Momudi. Yes, I'm five young question Momudi.
1: Honorable, Sebibian, hope you are Majidis on Church in Muyabwa. Your discussion.
0: Yes. And Simudi,
1: ni enche judgment
0: na court ruling ni nyina amra bonte ni nyina be digest
1: right
0: na you whether it was there's political this thing behind it ana enjesa
1: all right
0: na the court bua ma ye o win no case anya court na do na the avia Ghana judicial system no e ye aduma
1: mhm
0: so that bonte is ni afi
1: I saw say the environment created by the administration, by the president.
0: When the person has said it already.
1: Mm.
0: When the person was not in power. Waka.
1: Hello?
0: And he only power, no. What's the bad power? I mean, you see. No other power, no oil. Now, oh, Koya. Don't forget that Idu is an accountant.
1: Mm-hmm.
0: A very intelligent man.
1: Then hello, FM.
0: You should have given the credit to the judicial system.
1: Mm.
0: Not to the president.
1: Right.
0: They're not three judges, not tonight, you know.
1: All right.
0: And I'm not attorney general. I didn't know how. See, if you're not coming, you're free. At a back door. That one, fine. They're physically, as we saw, not coming.
1: Hmm.
0: Yes, they do have.
1: Maybe because of what the president said, Emran Oye Obon to us, your two Abamana, banks are Bank of Ghana. In...
0: Because I've not seen the banking law being cited anywhere.
1: Let's wait for the full judgment. Let's wait for the full judgment.
0: Being cited anywhere.
1: Yen Chang appeals court, no, full judgment. No. And the baby who say, what about the bank in the year and not say any other aspects of the law?
0: The Java one thing I ask you, it will be said, Mumidia for now, Mokohona, Mokotiki, report. And she care, banking law, no, seven look and wanting Kamun. Wanted. Kamun Tro. I used to say, Samu Tro Fanam Java.
1: Well, so far, reports are Makenina, or say a three-member committee has, a three-member panel has restored Group Indum, Omo license. But, reasons for the judgment, you know, is not really explained in any of them. Yeah. Me, Makai from Times, my come from the graphic.
0: NDC 40 can take your CSR discussion.
1: Hello, FM.
0: What do you
1: call
0: 2000, Group Bank for Housing and Construction. And my customer is Sikashi. There's resilience in the banking sector now, the financial system now, is because of the cleanup. And I'm informing a web banking boy about so about that.
1: Anyway, honorable, you better ask for your intervention.
0: You mess with that.
1: All right. And we are very grateful to you, sir. We're calling to the program. The MPP rep, Anan Kosoba, Osunya, a medical emergency lawyer, Kingsley Bonsu Chichi, went to me and by into former Asante Regional Minister, a banker himself, Honorable Simon Osei Mensa, and so the Nanua Betua Simnum. Praise Kobe Houston Oha, Mr. Bwachi Yadomoha. Meba na ya twas ba mamin kind one or two comments na fi yam kwa nim. Benji say asia dun ketia should okay wook okay let me read it. Or say asia dun ketia should know that the party is not for him. And it does not belong to anybody. It is just an organization we all love. The NDC is bigger than everybody. And he's just a caretaker of the party. As the national chairman, instead of you to put your members together, you are saying staff that will separate members of the NDC. And Kelvin Opoku Kusi, writing from somewhere in Kumasi. Kelvin, so say greetings to the incoming regional deputy secretary general lawyer Kingsley Bonsu Chichi Esquire. Okay, grassroots are grateful to him for his dedication and his support. Yeko Yenimuno. Now I can kind the amount for there, but I saw one from Eric Buedi, Kweku Buedi, remember? God bless you all for your good works. We from Michael Berona. Okay. Ko Mensa Ewon crying. Pillar 2 no see chairman Asiedun Ketia's thank you tour is on fire. Ebu Boba, or see kudos to Hajia Safia Muhammad, next MPP National Women's Organizer hopeful. And Michael Martin Dia Boatin and so say watching you live from Kokoso. Kindly remember the NDC man from 2013 to 2016. There were a lot of microfinance companies which were collapsed under President Mahama. Okay. Emmanuel Osewusu and so HSA. It's another evening watching us live from Kokosu near the 4BM military barracks. Ochia Professor Smart Sapon. Isaac Ayaba, and so say watching you live from, Kase. Or say what the MPP members know is propaganda, lies, accusations, and an unnecessary argument while the NDC is building, a Ghana we all want. Or see Ochia Professor Joshua Alabi, Nafi Ochia Isham, Al-Hassan. Okay. Right. Apia Kubi, and so say, watching you live from Bremai, or say, the honorable is, or say, okay, I will take time to get yours, and you're very clear. Or say, what the honorable is saying is different from what I'm reading from Ghana Web concerning GN Bank. Well, I don't know. Mr. Wache?
2: Commander?
1: Yetie munina, metie, kubi, metie, an NPP rep, our senior banker. Me, I'm on the side of Bank of Ghana. Reasons are Bank of Ghana, they buy, you know. And I'm in the edge, you know. But meaning, any reactions, I'm quite
2: young. Oh, sir, me, dear, me, my cousin, me, nye lawyer. Until legalities, ne, dear, mint me, muremu pee. Nemo, baby, and I me, war, how, the fact, say.
1: President,
2: Bank, dear, some amount, and
1: I, court, dear, some
2: amount. Court, dear, some amount.
1: Now
2: they
1: now call for hello affair.
2: E come on mampani free say or promise or campaign platform so.
1: Okay.
2: Nti yes I know. Na chere say kwan bi so no person we chere say bibia court no ye no. No mampani na she chere no ma court no ye
1: no. Any ya wo jidi no. Wo wa dwene
2: na me free say. Wo indum no nanka wo betimi anya ba bia jina ye pa dia. Na nanka wo say court no na ada wo mo ase na was Trip Bank of Ghana for ready did now
1: do you know Supreme Court did say or my obonia
2: who put this on my obonia
1: thank you
2: now do you Supreme Court now prepare compensation because you free one more
1: thank you
2: now what
1: for
2: God down man penny say say say so Bank of Ghana in switch one man penny kure ye ase to so what case who Trip Bank of Ghana for ako court no man penny say me kura dia me ma wada masinti Mr. Bank of Ghana shema say and for more ni munchu chwe fem jaya
1: and we make said the okane it's as simple as you are saying it's simplistic yes. You know Prince.
3: Yeah. Regional Minister, former, Michana Nyumrewi. But, Regional Minister, Sankawuye Kama Boss, no, Dr. Ajimai, our car say, because of some banking center cleanup, no, Nisika Kra, pension Sika Kra, the two Okra, no, Mwafa, most 30 billion se mwenu na mode year sa adwuma no up to time o wu ye no wanya ne sika o see about 800 of ne compatriots e wu ye because of sa de na mo ye ye no enne o defend sa de na mo ye ye no. I'm so surprised, sir. The court of appeal listen to Niauka Yenina.
4: Well, just a reaction team, but
3: yeah. Commander, maybe yes, yeah, don't worry. What here Niauka Yenina will radio swing raining. The court of appeal ruling said it was so unreasonable and so unfair to group into. It is hard the end of the other examples now, my share. MPP for Monty BBC. There were things that they did during their 8 years that was detrimental to this country. One of them is the banking sector cleanup. Omu waste ye sika 30 billion. Osi ohu baby amidi safi gana ba 9 billion. KPMG, mwa na mu kase KPMG, enye auditing mamo. Ena KPMG say, se mu tuya se sika ninyi na mu beti midi 9 billion. As sustaining banks no. And then you can go after their directors who you think say, omu yuye mu sika. But ya no, nye no na mu jiye. Mudi 30 billion. And yet then I would be on mining sika 30 billion se mi collapse banks. Just because the up to now cra depositors ni be crying your musica. It's media American says ah bank is that clean up now.
5: Hello,
3: President Akufo-Addo ne Kenufureta ye any day. It was sheer wickedness. Sheer wickedness. And omedi yes I drew my dear.
4: That's it. Now upon Apau Kweku say, Commander, Ghana has a long way to go. Yes, Kweku, we know you are doing Ghana. We have a long way to go because young Ghana for young Kano Kre, your man of Kreni, your name, your son, your me, say, your Kano Kreni, your son, your me, dear. Anka, in some bibliography, how my, in Kane Kandi and Kenya Kana, aye, but young Kano Kre, we Ghanaians, you and I, young Kano Kre, and she and found to eat, Rimsa. Yeah, for some of you, if you know, say, the mandate Ghanaians gave to JDM and his NDC, was not to arrest members of the opposition party. In fact, all those who voted for GM and the NDC in 2024 should go down on their knees and ask God for forgiveness because they've sinned against Ghana. Prosperity will never forgive those who chose Nkuku Nkitenkitu over Free Senior High School. Greetings to Chairman Odinu Kwekwa Pia Elias Asantima Nkuka, incoming Regional Chairman, and Afilia Chichie Bunsu, incoming Deputy General Secretary. Well, but how are Ghana for better to Amabadie? Nyawo wasem nyona abechire Mr. Washi
2: Commander
4: I am shall see free na coming we because
2: I free me so na me
4: ni abrance tell na me dey
2: academy na abrance na say say na bunfu aya o chia papa bi no na presenta o chire me mo say ay your friend say
3: honorable chairman Alasan
2: na also obeye dey original
3: or original organizer
4: and you want to be church chairman na kwasi
2: wo betu na na kwasi
3: ah you betu na
2: na otherwise
4: uti but uti eh your contest you know eh you be yam
3: so you be bi no bi
4: contest eh your contest Number so ma ho den hwe na that you ni ho that so did the chairman nyina wi a almost so beto so enti competition eh
2: okay
4: well, competition is very good
2: I said ba me dey me na me jidi se na na kwesi
4: Brazil o Brazil o ma win World Cup how many times Brazil
2: oh Brazil ma win bebre
4: yes Brazil World Cup no ma we say captain for the game captain bi dey o mo come yansa e bi dey o mo be come you no what you say enti no me jidi se chairman na kwesi no call two confident candidate. Ntiwa okay. Wubana wuhi yaun.
2: Wana wuhi.
4: Chairman na. Udi ya read the results of the NDC. After some lose power in 2016. After some back power again in 2024. Wawu diya mechero unu.
3: Nti ya nidiye. 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
5: Hello.
3: Chairman na kwezi. Nipana ya kana asemno. Oduna ya ni regional organizer. Enye wopi udo free baby.
2: Contesting.
3: Or ya part of the executives. Nti ya juba na nana kwezi ye enye nano. Omu yina na ye ye.
4: Organizer,
3: Chairman,
4: Organizer, The winning team now. Captain, captain, the top
3: of the commander. What is
4: Nana Kwesi? Nana Kwesi. Nana Kwesi. 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Nana Kwesi. 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Nana Kwesi. 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Nana Kwesi. Nana Kwesi. Nana Kwesi. Nana Kwesi. Nana Kwesi. Nana Kwesi. Nana Kwesi. Nana Kwesi. Nana Kwesi. Nana Kwesi. Nana Kwesi. Nana Kwesi. Nana Kwesi. Nana Kwesi. Nana Kwesi. Nana Kwesi. Nana Kwesi. Nana Kwesi. Nana Kwesi. Nana Kwesi. Nana Kwesi. Nana Kwesi. Nana Kwesi. Nana Kwesi. Nana Kwesi. 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

0: wa konta kura no we told said an kenye so no kura go through biom but he went through. So some of us in the NDC, and I say NDC fraternity, no, you say, Charlie, these our leaders were being too soft. And I tell my change here, and pastor so change here. Me, doctor say, oh, I'm why? Really, doctor? Onimboa, but such change no here, yeah, Emma, and then my MP before boom, Emma almost started tata at two forcing. That is why they started bringing against again at two forcing. Because no, here majority leader and. You see, we saw that Yehunse and MP before, their weakness was in the economy. Yehunse now, omu intimi ma Dr. Mamu Baumia, and ka economy, who has
1: 81.
0: So the only thing that Yehunse say,
1: 81. Yehunse, Prince, one, Muhunse Haruna, any Muntakan group, no, normally you're soft on the MP.
0: Yes, that's what we thought.
1: And two, Muhunse Kisla to force in the group, no.
0: Yeah.
1: Womo, and Amu Dombi, dear Nimona.
0: Yeah.
1: Mu intimi, we need to.
0: Because we saw that MPP was dormant on finance. Economy no also no more Dr. Mamuba me acquire journey from economy no. I've no yeah IT expert.
2: Digitalization.
0: I've also so the EPC Ebo because no more say economy no. So we needed somebody who was in front of us or not economy.
1: As Nani PSG, Mupe tactical coach, we have one in Ghana, if any Johnson has seen look at
2: you. Simple question, and I'm person who's and after some year these changes, yeah. What did you say? Say President Mahama and sorry and Nanti Ghana nyina any campaign ya campaign.
0: No, we are not saying that there are a lot of things that Ebu Amaye deal kunim, including MPP's failure.
1: Okay.
0: Don't tell me, but what in America?
3: Hello, affair.
0: Ebu Amaye deal kunim, including pension bondholders Akufo-Addo Geo Musika Osun Ontimi Tuya. There are many things that boy, including say you're changing your front line parliament.
1: Okay.
0: It's the MPP for who sat there, no? It is who we are. Satam na yedi atu wese, atu force in baya, and no musati tata no, de kota sem tata no. Iti, Mr. Papa ni kan ye yekwe no, osaka sosu, ebiye, odio no manti, osi, iti President Mahama, mi ye cha changes, ye wini ye pe, mi ko President Mahama se se, Muntaka, eni Haruna. Give them a cabinet ministry.
1: That's why I disagree with Fasie Dunketia. Oh. Nobody tells a winning president, a president who has won. Say me na me winning am president me dey Mr. Boakye finance minister. Oh prince ko be you say we have a party chairman.
0: You, see, yeah,
1: you can only come
0: commander.
1: And
0: commander. Commander. Commander me can say me throw. Commander me can say me throw. Because you're a politician mono. It is not the way you sit down here and do
1: friends, you nyan kwala
0: o. No, me ka oh no. I don't mean say we are kora. There is no appointment of President Mahama Beya. I said you get any mushi.
1: We are having a conversation. Ono chairman, he can only go and plead on somebody else's behalf. On timi kwashe mampenyini se mampenyini chinchina fa prekese defense minister. The power lies in the hands of the president.
0: Also, nobody is taking away that power from the president. But you see, but you see, the power that lies with the president, the president also knows that I have a chairman of a party. And a party machinery.
1: Yes, so we give political considerations to those who deserve it. But you don't go and tell an elected president who to put here and who to put there.
0: Like, commander, mean, tell us you. The president has the power to appoint. But in appointment, he doesn't do it alone.
1: Nobody is saying.
0: So then, what are you saying?
1: Who do it alone?
0: Even but in the region, who them say? Put here, commander, Mami Wiemasen. Who them say? Even in the region, or consulting the regional chairman here, the regional secretary. Because about the region, that's not for your president. You could have chosen anybody. Who cares about the regional chairman? But because when him saw about region, he consulted the national chairman. No one consulted the regional chairman. And second on my appointment, all the DCs went through the regional chairman.
1: Fede, okay, they are still doing Ketia's the most powerful person in the NDC.
0: Oh, maybe you see, you have no idea how we run our party in the NDC. Our president is powerful. But the second most powerful person in our party is a educated human. Enter our cabinet member. Samunima, every chairman. Do you know why I'm here? You introduce a chairman, a secretary, or part of cabinet. Because there's always a disconnection between governance and the party. You type, you win a bape, now it's a party, no? They don't care. But right now, because of, say, you merging the two, you know, and your government here, they cry,

0: What are the parties saying? So when one, who can say president your appointment be? Ah, yes, ah. Lady ya oba left aparta obedi ko konsaka kra oba o mia ho maya ye ye no spokesperson at the presidency omo appointing no the party started making noise
1: What did the noise lead to?
0: They had to talk to them. So unima you respect your party. So that kind of respect in tina NDC party here so attractive today. The kind of respect MPP people do not give to their grassroots. Okay. That is why our party chairman, because also what respect for all the party people, engaging them. Send them here. They had to obey. Say you're best stone boy. That is how strong the party is. Now without the party, who are you?
2: Prince.
0: Alan Tremantini, Dr. Mahmoud Bamene Kaboom on the ticket of the MPP. Who's Alan Tremantini free more or call? Send a friend on Ankara. Oh, hey, can I Japan call pa? On free MPP, we don't say. Obey who's saying from program Benasse. The party need here.
2: A mood
0: do. That is why the party chairman, I said, look at you, or your close alu, or your beer, your bunny papa. It is a minister of education, it is a Aruna Idrisu. O party chairman, cracker, some now who disagree with her. You don't go and be, oh, person, oh, say, now, I don't have party in the kitaro.
2: And the prince.
0: Press them, obey Diaco.
2: The oil, I say, and yet, thank you, sir. How you?
1: Only the obey chairman forever, right?
0: Oh, Minkas obey chairman forever.
1: No, but
0: the party, if I say, look at you, obey a chairman forever. You bet me, man, I a chairman forever. Because I say, look at you, OD secretary. Do you know how many years OD secretary? Oba chairmanship. So, anybody, who you be, who watch political things in NDC, you must be careful the way chairman who handle no. Presidential vision. Chairman call round. Send your bayer. Whatever the grassroots are saying you on the ground, or make it so say, or bet you on feedback. Or no so your free presidency, you know, no I bet catch from none will come to your catch from say, hey, yet now be mucha. And will be a bit nyanyani bibi. I'll pay. Say antina abem one chair. Any 4 years, or more munya no mbenya. What you are telling the party folks, so let's continue to work hard. The more we remain in power, the more whatever you are looking for, whatever your aspirations are, ambitions are, the more party needs power, no, the more also so will be satisfied. So chairman is clear on what he's doing. He's going around to make sure that governance and government of the NDC and the party on the at the grassroots are always meeting and merging. Senebeya, yeah, in JJ will be on the way when we are going.
2: But, Amanda. Trust I'm not say. Nina, yeah. Nemo mu chabre nu dra. And ye be
0: chabre na
2: dra. Say ya, ni be
0: jose. Chabre na dra, ma ye win power.
2: Let's finish hard on what we are doing. Thank you very much.
1: Thank
2: Commander.
1: You too. Prince Kobe Houston.
0: NDC for this coming Saturday and Sunday. And then 29th and
1: Sami Jemfi, Ufidho as the National Communications Officer of the NDC, I am bomb by a party, I'm a lawyer, Abbas Nuruddin.
0: Hey!
1: What do you want to do?
0: Kofu ba regional chairman.
1: Oh, yes, I am.
0: I
1: Yes. All right. Nyaminka yenyanaye ho. Mr. Santi, Ghana Post. Chairman Maxi. Kadi labekwa runabout. Ya krabu nyina.

0: 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You can't contest.
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